0: mon cœur pour la vie.
1: Wow, Charles Trenet, La Mer. Don't ask me what that was. I cannot translate that. And it sounds like it came from a film, but with that awesome chorus back there, that sounds very movie-like. But if so, I don't know what the context was. I just have this record. Doesn't say from the hit motion picture, whatever. Before that, on Decca, Roy Fox and his band, British Decca, that is. Roy Fox and his band featuring the one and only Al Boley singing Sweet and Lovely in 1931. 1933, Anson Weeks and his orchestra. We don't play. By the way, it is the top of it's the top of the hour. You're tuned to WWOZ FM New Orleans. Okay, back to Anson Weeks, who we don't play because he's Anson Weeks. He doesn't swing. Let's face it. But that's a good number, so I played it. And I heard on. The spin party on Tom Saunders' show on Wednesdays, the traditional jazz show. He played a version of this by, Annette Hanshaw was his version. I got that too. I have one too. And I'll play it one of these days, give it some time since Mr. Saunders already played it recently. But yeah, Anson Weeks and his orchestra in 1933. Give me liberty or give me love. Wow, sounds patriotic, huh? That is from a movie called Torch Song. Who sang it? Claudette Colbert. Did she really sing it? Yeah, she performs the number in that movie. Who else was in Torch Song? Oh, Ricardo Cortez, if you must know. And the vocal there, Bob Crosby. Yeah, Bing's little brother. He didn't have his own orchestra at that time. And Bob was no Bing, let's face it. But he does, still a good number. And before that, jumping up to 1936 for a quick minute, Bob Kauser's Cornelians. That was the house band for the American Recording Company, ARC. The vocal there is session vocalist Dick Robertson. And, yeah, I guess they called themselves the Cornelians just so they could get some college gigs. I don't know who Bob Kauser was, however. What Would You Do was the name of that. And going back to the early 30s, Where We Belong, Cab Calloway and his orchestra, 1932, Gotta Go Places.

0: and do things. And we started the set in 1930 with Louis Russell and his orchestra, which, of course, is wall-to-wall New Orleans. You know, you got Pops Foster on the stand-up bass, J.C. Higginbotham on the trombone, and the vocal on Ease On Down. And, what, Henry Red Allen on the trumpet. And, of course, Louis Russell himself. And that brings us up to the top of an odd hour, and you know what that means. It's time to bring you the Live Wire music calendar to let you know what's going on around town this evening. And it looks like I don't see a cloud in this. Well, I see a couple of clouds, but there's nothing coming out of them, so I think you're good. Okay, Live Wire.
1: 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A po' boy without it is just a sandwich. Here are the shows for today. George and Joyce Ween Jazz and Heritage Center has the 2026 Louisiana Cajun Zydeco Festival with Chubby Carrier, Pine Leaf Boys, a Fofole retrospective with Kelly Jones, Chris Segura, Blake Miller, and Elise Riley, and more. 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Bamboulas welcomes Them Jaywalkers at 11 a.m., Laura Doyle at 2:15, Midnight Brawlers at 5:30, and the Cat Kylie Experience at 9. 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Bratz Y'all has Jonathan Boogie Long and Dean Zucchero at 4 p.m. Broadside Outdoor Stage has the Deadhead Meetup featuring Ico All-Stars, Busted on Bourbon, and Nina Hungerland Outdoors starting at 3 p.m. Broadside Indoor Stage features the Alex McMurray Band at 4 p.m. Bufa's hosts Traditional Jazz Brunch featuring Some Like It Hot at 11 a.m. and the Dead Magnolia String Band at 7. Cafe Negril presents Gabe Stillman Band at 1, John Lisi and Delta Funk at 5, and Lindsay Smith at 9. Carousel Bar and Lounge at Hotel Monte Leon has the Iguanas at 7 p.m. Celebration Hall has Big Six Brass Band at 9 p.m. Constantinople Stage features Mark Stone and Stud Ford at 6 p.m. DBA hosts the Paradise Jazz Band at 6 and the Jump Hounds at 9:30. Dickie Brennan's Tableau presents the New Orleans Spice Jazz Brunch Trio at 11 a.m. Doe's Jefes welcomes Michaela Brown at 8 p.m. Fritzl's Jazz Club has the Doyle Cooper Bands at 1, the Sazerac Jazz Band at 5, and Fritzl's All-Star Band with Mike Fulton at 8. Gasa Gasa has Olivia Valentine plus the Junior League plus Lisbon Girls starting at 4 and Cam I Am featuring Kidnap plus the Slow Burn Band starting at 9. Howlin' Wolf features the Hot 8 Brass Band at 10:30 p.m. Mahogany Jazz Hall hosts the Smoke and Dime Jazz Club at 2:30, Big Joe Kennedy at 6, and the Mahogany Hall Swingsters featuring Roderick Pollen at 8. The Maison presents 8 Dice Cloth at 3, Genevieve and the Winding Boys at 6, Kate Baxter and Dusty Santa Maria at 8, and Crew Debauchery at 9. The Maple Leaf welcomes Keiko Komaki, Jun Yamagishi, and Donald McGee at 8 p.m. Messina's Runway Cafe has the Xavier Prep Alumni Association's annual scholarship fundraiser featuring Wanda Ruzon, Stephanie Jordan, John Boutte, and many more starting at 6 p.m. Orpheum Theater has Big Bad Voodoo Daddy at 7 p.m. Pat O'Brien's features Lisa Biddick Lowe plus Natalie May plus Hannah Krieger Benson starting at 5:30. Polo Club at the Windsor Court hosts David Boatinghouse at 5:30 p.m. Preservation Hall presents Leroy Jones and the Preservation Jazz Masters at 2:30 and 3:45, and the Preservation Legacy Band featuring Greg Stafford at 5, 6:15, 7:30, and 8:45 p.m. Saturn Bar welcomes TV Pulse Shine and more starting at 9. Siberia has Shivering Demons and more starting at 9. Snug Harbor has Jimmy Robinson and Layla Musselwhite at 4:30 and James Singleton Malabar with Johnny Vodakovich, Brian Haas, James Evans, and more for two sets at 7:30 and 9:30. Spotted Cat features Jackie Blair and the Hot Biscuits at 2, the Treme Brass Band at 6, and Pat Casey and the New Sound at 9. Three Marie's Jazz Club at the Omni Royal Orleans hosts the Rob Espino Duo at 2 p.m. Tipitina's presents Fado Do with the Bruce DeGrippont Cajun Band at 5:15 p.m. And Vaughn's Lounge welcomes Jumbo Dominoes at 8 p.m. For the entire listing of today's live music events, go to woz.org/livewire. 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

Stardust. Now that's how to do that classic. Artie Shaw and his orchestra, featuring Billy Butterfield on the trumpet, Artie Shaw, of course, on clarinet, and Jack Jenny on the trombone from 1940. 1937, Midge Williams and her Jazz Jesters on Variety Records, I Was Born to Swing, Chick Webb and his Savoy Orchestra, going back to 1934, I Can't Dance, I Got Ants in My Pants, with a vocal by trumpeter Taft Jordan. Boots and His Buddies, that great territory band from San Antonio, with Riffs for 1935. And we started that set with Benny Carter and his orchestra on OK Records with Sleep. And let's see, we got about 33 more minutes. Remaining 33 more minutes of the Hepcats Ball before Bobbuccino comes in to bring you the Spirits of Congo Square. This next set is going to be all about this next set is dedicated to a number entitled Whoa Babe. You got four different takes. Hey, I got more of these, but I'm stopping at four so you don't throw rocks at me. But you're going to like this. I'm going to start with Django Reinhardt. Philippe Brun and his orchestra with Django Reinhardt, 1937, with Whoa Babe is going to kick this Whoa Babe segment off to a grand start.

Yeah, wow. Sounds a little like the Mills Brothers, but no, it was the Golden Gate Jubilee Quartet in 1939. Whoa, babe. For that, 1937, Glenn Gray and the Castleloma Orchestra with a vocal by saxophonist Pee Wee Hunt. Whoa, babe. And before that, going back to 1939, hey, we did a do-si-do. We got 1939, 1937, 1939, then we're going to go back to 1937 again. Yeah, 1939. Bob Wills and his Texas Playboys, Tommy Duncan on the vocal, singing Whoa, Babe. And an instrumental version of Whoa, Babe in 1937, Philippe Brun and his orchestra featuring Django Reinhardt on the guitar. And that's enough of that, huh? And you heard it on the Habcat's Ball, where we've got about 20 more minutes before the Spirits of Congo Square with Bob Aquino. Let's start it off right with Mead Lux Lewis.

Corporal Lonnie Wilfong, arranger for the ATC band, Sergeant Jack Platt and the band, and Django Reinhardt all collaborate on Django's Belleville.

All right, real quick, back an ounce on that. You had for 1946, Django Reinhardt and the Quintet of the Hot Club of France, featuring, in addition to Django Reinhardt on guitar, Stefan Grappelli on the violin on Belleville. And before that, Lucky Millinder and his orchestra in 1941 with the Mason Flyer. Going back to 1946 with Benny Goodman and his orchestra. All the band chiming in on the chorus there. Liz Morrow and Benny Goodman himself on the vocals. Well, for better or worse there. All the cats join in. And then two by me, Lux Lewis. Well, I don't do that very often, but there you go. There's a twofer. Meade's Mambo, and for 1944, live at the Philharmonic on Verve Records, Fast Boogie. And that will do it for this edition of the Habcats Ball. We come to you every Sunday evening, 6 to 8 p.m. on WWOZ. Stay tuned for Bobby Gino and the Spirits of Congo Square. Bye.

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Beat up your chops from 10 until. The hip cat's ball is a foxy hop. 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So take it, Gabe, come right on.

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Greetings, greetings, New Orleans and world, and welcome to another Sunday night edition of the Spirits of Congo Square, right here on WWOZ 90.7 FM New Orleans, and on the World Wide Web at WWOZ.org. And yes, this is yours truly, Eugene, a.k.a. The Legal Dread, also known as Baba Gino, Baba Dada. And as always, I'd like to thank you for allowing me into your time and space and sharing your time and space with me in music. We get ready to get it on with another Sunday night edition of the Spirits of Congo Square, coming at you live and direct, coming at the top of the Jack's Brewery, the Hellas Foundation Studios, bringing it to you, our new digs, our new setup, and all those good things. And tonight I had this week I was gonna add a show planned with a whole bring it back. I hadn't done any reggae in like a couple of weeks, so I was maybe three. So I was going to do an all reggae show tonight, but I kind of have a. It's going to be pretty much all reggae, but I'm kind of divert here and there because I saw some good music over the weekend, along with Easy Star All Stars, who was up at Cheeky Wawa, and that was a great show. So I got some of that coming up, as well as Government Magic. Right here, New Orleans on Afrobeat, one of New Orleans on Afrobeat bands. And there was this song, I saw them last week at the Maple Leaf, and they played this one song, and I was like, oh, I know this song, but I couldn't think of the name or anything. And I just so happened to go check them out last night at Tips, and they played it again. And

same thing hit. I was like, oh man. So of course, the Brew Bruiser, the leader, the founder of Government Magic, is a friend of mine. So I had shoot him a text and was like, hey man, what's the name of that song? And so he sent me back the name of that particular song. So since I had been thinking about it for about a week and a half, I'm gonna play that as well as something from Government Magic. So that's, at either 8:30 or at the top of the 9 o'clock hour, I have a good guest, a friend of the show, whose voice you hear at the opening of the show every Sunday, Mama Sula Spirit, and who's saying the opening prayer along with her sister Zion Trinity. She's going to be up to share some information of some upcoming events. So hang in there for that. And with that being said, I'm going to play something for, you know, I can't have my sister up here and not play any of her music. So, hey, we got to play some of her stuff as well. So those are kind of like the diversions from what we're going to be doing for the most part. But until then, sit back and enjoy. And as always, I'd like to thank you for allowing me into your time and space and sharing your time and space with me and music, for it is a pleasure to do my best to paint a collage of sound and just take you on a journey, and myself as well. So with that being said, welcome to the Spirits of Congo Square, right here on WWOZ 90.7 FM New Orleans, my worldwide web, WWOZ.org. Check us out.

0: 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And yes, this is yours truly, Eugene, a.k.a. The Legal Dread, also known as Baba Gino, Baba Da Da. And let me share with y'all, we heard in that opening set. I'm going to go from the beginning to the end, because as I said at the top of the show, very special guest and good friend of mine is here, my good sister. So, she's at the beginning and the top. So I can that last track, Zion Trinity, from their 2003 release, Eyes on Zion, my original CD, that is, actually. Love Letters. And then just before that, Zap Powell, taken from a compilation, The Best of Zap Powell, 72 to 1980. This is reggae music. And then before that, old scratchy vinyl, The Mighty Diamonds from the Reggae Street release, 1981, we heard Hunting Ground. And then just before that, two tracks from the Easy Star All-Stars, who were here at Cheeky Wawa this past Friday. And for those of you who were there, it was a great show. And we heard two tracks from their debut album, The Dove Side of the Moon. It came out in 2003. And we heard Money and Speak to Me, Breathe. And if you know, that's their reggae version of Pink Floyd's The Dark Side of the Moon, the entire album. And the Easy Star All-Star, they have a Thriller album. The Beatles, these guys are Radiohead. They've done it for a number of artists. Turned several of these artist albums into strictly reggae, and they're fire. So if you ever get a chance, check them out. And just before that, Tony Allen, Bedu, and as always, the opening prayer, Ilegba, from Zion Trinity. Ilegba, the opening prayer from Eyes on Zion. And speaking thereof, let me see these mics. I got my good friend in the house. Let me give y'all a mic check.
1: Yes.
0: And you can pull that one a little closer. Yeah, you don't have to stretch yourself. Yes. And let me turn this down. And as I said, I have my good friend and sister in the house, Sula Spirit, Mama Sula. Yes, we go way back, Mama.
1: I'll tell you, 30 years.
0: We were talking about that coming up, huh? You know? I mean, how we're now the elders and stuff that we were used to look up to the elders, you know, back in the day when we were young lions and lionesses,
1: exactly,
0: and stuff, you know?
1: Exactly. Now we are they.
0: Yes, we are they.
1: The baby elders. Yes.
0: So, yes. So, introduce yourselves, and then we can get into what you guys got going on.
1: Yes, I'm Nana Sula, and I'm here with Marissa Lowe, and we are here to talk about this beautiful event that's happening in New Orleans, Louisiana, June 25th, 26th, 27th, and 28th.
0: Okay.
1: It's called Women Rebirthing the World, and it is a four-day celebration of Mami Wata and her sisters. And we have various speakers coming in from the diaspora. We have two professors coming in from Rutgers University, Kim Butler.
0: Wow.
1: Okay. Dr. Kim Butler, who's going to be speaking about grandmother's medicine, as well as Brazilian goddesses. And then we have Iya Carla Jackson Brewer, Iya Odunaye, who's a Tibetan Buddhist, who's talking about the the presence of goddesses in the Tibetan tradition and also in the Ifa tradition. And then we have Iya Okun Shola, coming from St. Louis, Missouri. She started the first Black and Indigenous Midwifery Museum in Ferguson, Missouri.
0: Okay.
1: And,
0: I think I've seen a documentary on her, on PBS or something. I did see a documentary on her. And
1: she's amazing. She has a Jama birth village, and she's coming in to share her medicine as a priestess of Mami Wata, and also a priestess of Yemaya and Olokun. And then we have the wonderful Mambo Desir coming from Miami, from Harvard University, but now is in Miami.
0: Yeah.
1: And
0: it's powerful.
1: Yeah, it's a very powerful group of panelists. Yeah. We also have Mama Melinda Turner, Mami Iya Odinya, and Omidinya, excuse me. And so we're having a four-day celebration of Mami and her medicine and all the medicine of the goddesses. This is a rise of women.
0: Yes.
1: And as you know, when we are in trouble, we need nurturing.
0: Yes.
1: We need the mothers. And this is a call to everyone to come, not only to celebrate the mothers, but to raise the vibration of light on the planet so that we can call
0: these divine
1: guardians in. And so it's going to be really powerful. We're asking people, Marissa, you want to tell them a little bit about the how to get their tickets and all that?
2: Oh, of course, yes. Again, my name is Marissa, a free, courageous, authentic woman, mother, and storyteller that is helping to coordinate this event. Each day there will be a different experience for each woman that joins. The first day will be a feast for Mami Wata. That is her feast day on June 25th. And then on Friday, we will have a wise woman panel that has all of the mothers that were just mentioned by Sula. On Saturday, there will be two options for people to join through workshops that are hosted by each one of those panelists. And then in the evening, there's a ceremonial storytelling by each one of those women embodying the mothers that they have been initiated into. And then lastly, on Sunday, we will be doing a blessing at the water at the Mississippi River and convening at Congo Square to close it all out.
1: So we are encouraging people to go to www.sulaspirit.com to get your tickets. It is going to be the four-day experience, and there are people coming from all over. And we urge everyone to, if you're not able to come, to also support the work.
0: Could you please spell Sula Spirit?
1: Sula, S-U-L-A, Spirit, S-P-I-R-I-T. .com, SulaSpirit.com.
0: Good.
1: And you can learn more about the work. We're going to also be releasing a video of the panelists, and so that people can get a chance to understand more about them. But come one, come all, we're here to heal this planet. We are here to do some great work and raise the vibration of light and help really invite these goddess energies, these mother energies to come to help us on this planet.
0: You guys, is this going to be an annual endeavor?
1: It will be an annual.
0: So this is the inaugural.
1: Exactly.
0: Okay,
1: and next
0: good.
1: Year, June 25th, is her feast day around the world.
0: Ashe.
1: So let's celebrate Mommy. And Ashe. She is the mother of all waters. And she has come for healing and has been on the planet since antiquity for healing.
0: Hey.
1: Yes.
0: Yeah. Anything else you want to share?
2: I just would be remiss if I didn't mention that Nana Anua will also be.
1: Oh, my goodness. Lord have mercy. What am I thinking?
0: That's one of our elders.
1: Yes. Let's go back and name them. Nana Anua Nantambu. Excuse me. Pardon me. Priestess of Yemaya.
2: Ashe.
0: Yes.
1: And I was also a mindful meditation coach and a Buddhist as well.
0: Yes.
1: So running it back.
2: And Mami Ablo.
1: Mami Ablo is Soji Bona, Queen Mother Mami Ablo. Yes. So we have a really powerful group, a lineup of women. And so Nana Anua, Iya Odunaye, Mambo, Charlene Desir, Kim Butler, Dr. Kim Butler, Mami Omi Dina, Mami Okunshola, and Mami Ablo, myself, Nana Sula. So y'all should really come out and support this. And again, the rise and power of women to heal this planet is where it's at.
0: And once again, where is it all going to take place for the folks?
1: Oh, it's all different locations, okay? We have, you want to do it?
2: Oh, no.
1: Okay, well, Thursday it's going to start the Temple of Light, which is, I'm also going to be unveiling the new shrine.
0: Okay.
1: The shrine has been renovated, and the shrine has been steady for 17 years here, helping the New Orleans community, shrine. So Thursday it will be at the Temple of Light in the Musicians Village. That will be the kickoff feast.
0: All right.
1: And then Friday we have the pleasure of being at the Great Kanoa, which
0: that's
1: is a wonderful
0: spot.
1: Caribbean and New Orleans. Really nice spot. And then Friday our workshopping will be at the Jazz and Heritage George and Joyce Ween. Saturday. The workshops will be at the George and Joyce Ween Center, Jazz and Heritage, during the day. And then in the evening, our ceremonial storytelling and performances will also be at the George and Joyce Ween Center and the Jazz and Heritage Center on North Rampart. And then we're going to meet at the levee on Sunday, and that's going to be the Holy Cross levee, Mississippi River, inviting people to bring their children and families and babies to be blessed by these crowned priestesses that are coming to bring their work and then we're going to play the Shekere into Congo Square and make it happen and celebrate this power of the divine
0: feminine.
1: Bring it down.
0: Yes,
1: it's going to be beautiful. Mm-hmm. So once again, Marissa, where can they go?
2: Oh, www.sulaspirit.com. That's SulaSpirit.com.
0: And you can get all the information regarding prices, packages, and
1: absolutely
0: things of that nature.
1: Yes.
0: What about vendors? Is that already set, or is it open for
1: vendors?
0: We're
1: not going to probably have vendors at this thing.
0: Okay.
1: Maybe one.
0: Okay.
1: One of the things, but that's not really the focus. The focus is to also create a womb tunnel so that people can really come back into the womb to be able to heal themselves and be able to also get medicine for themselves. This is about sharing medicine. And I want to say, Gina, what's really important to us is that we bring young people, not young children, young teenagers, you know, men, young boys and young girls, but people to come together for this healing. We have to get to the core of the healing so that we can elevate this planet.
0: Okay.
1: We can't do the work in a sick body.
2: A shame.
0: Yes.
1: In a worried body, in a troubled body. So we're here to do some serious medicine work. And also the focus will be on Mami Wata and all of her sisters from the Four Directions.
0: Yes. Ashe.
1: June 25th. Come on.
0: June 25th. And once again, where they can find it, SulaSpirit.com.
1: Ashe.
0: All the information, all those good things.
1: That's right.
0: Okay. Well, I appreciate y'all coming and blessing the airways. You know, always.
1: Always. You know,
0: You know, fam, how family work. You know, Sula sent me the text yesterday, like, hey, I got to do this. And I was like, hey, Mark. Come on.
1: That's right.
0: You know, the community radio, you know, family radio. That's what we do,
1: it's
0: you
1: true.
0: Know. So just keep it moving. And with that being said, we'd like, tell me a little bit about the Maroons before we let you go.
1: Yeah.
0: Then we're going to close out with one of your latest release.
1: Yes. Thank you so much. Okay. Now, we have the Maroons Band, which is myself, Nana Sula, and Marcus Akin Lana, and the great Xavier Molina. Hmm. We are the Maroons. And within the next month, we're releasing our first CD, our debut CD. We're really excited about it because that's another movement to bring fire power on this earth. The Maroons, the power of those that fought for freedom and liberation for all people.
0: Yes.
1: That is what the Maroons stand for. And we are really excited to release this music. And we you know, not bragging, but it's fire.
0: Well, you know, as we said just before going on air, man, you know, you guys bring it up.
1: That's right.
0: You know, come on up. We do the thing live on air, you know.
1: Thank you, Dada.
0: And then, you know, have a party.
1: That's it. I mean, really, it's going to be really a four days.
0: Bring everybody, you know,
1: 4 days of party, ceremony, and celebrating the divine feminine. And this is not just for women. This is for people.
0: Yeah.
1: You see, you know, we have to awaken everything, the divine feminine, divine masculine, and all of us. And all hands on deck right now. This planet is in trouble, family. So for those that want to, you know, help with the work, or come if you could come, and if you can't come, support the work. Yes. It's important.
0: Yes, Ashe. Okay.
1: Well, thanks, Dada.
0: Let's introduce your latest release here, Powder for Mami Wata.
1: Yes, a tribute song to her.
0: Yeah, we played it on the air last time you were up.
1: Absolutely.
0: I think that might have been last summer, was it?
1: Yes.
0: Okay.
1: Yeah. So this is the Afro House portion of the Sula Spirit music.
0: Okay, and
1: I want to say one thing also.
0: Yes.
1: This is a very important chant in Ghana. This is a song that the Mamisis, the Mami Wata priestesses, sing together when we come together. And we adorn each other with powder and perfume, and just, you know, we put powder to bless each other. So this is a very important ceremonial song, and I actually had to get permission from the shrine to even put it in the air. So it's important.
0: And where can folks find you on your music platforms?
1: All digital platforms, Sula Spirit, and soon, all digital platforms, the Maroons.
0: Okay. Okay. Mm-hmm. Sula Spirit on platforms is two words.
1: Yes. Sula. Okay. SulaSpirit.
0: Yeah, you know, we got to get it right. Get, you know, folks, so they know where to go, and there
1: that's
0: we go.
1: It. You
0: know?
1: Got it, Dada.
0: True that.
1: Thank you.
0: Well, once again, fam, I appreciate you, my good sister and friend, Sula Spirit.
1: Yes.
0: Nana. And
2: Marissa.
0: Thank you, sister. I appreciate y'all for coming up and sharing with me. We're going to go out with Powder for Mami Wata, your latest release in 2025, last summer.
1: Yes.
0: We came up here and debuted it here.
1: Exactly.
0: You know, so once again, we're going to go out with that. And It is, well, right at the 8:45 minute mark, 8:44, say 8:44. So that's good timing, perfect timing.
1: Really,
0: so once again,
1: thank you.
0: Thank you all.
2: Thank you.
1: Thank you.
2: And
1: thank you for holding on these traditions, Baba.
0: I say, for
1: the
0: sure.
1: Bob, you have been on these scenes, really on this scene, the spiritual scene, a long, long time, Dada. I've known you 30 years, and years before that, you have been studying Ifa, have been on this sacred journey to enlighten people for a long time. I want to thank you for your service.
0: Mm-hmm.
1: Thank
0: Adupwe.
1: You. Adupwe, Papa. Mm-hmm. Thank you. Okay. You've worked really hard in these shows. I appreciate you.
0: Trying to make me well up in here.
1: Truth is truth.
0: I appreciate you, sister.
1: It's the truth.
0: Once again, Sister Marissa and Mama Sula Spirit, thank you all for coming up and sharing with us. Once again, for the festival.
1: Yeah, Women Rebirth in the World.
0: Women Rebirth in the World.
1: Yes.
0: And go to SulaSpirit.com, and you can find out all the information you need to know so you can attend and support these strong women who is going to come and share some healing and knowledge, not just for yourself personally, but also for the world. So with that being said, we're going to close this out with Powder for Mami Wata by Sula Spirit. 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

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May all the mommies come. May they come to destroy all powers that fight against the light and light bearers. 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We need you to come and let love reign. 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Love will win.

All right, everybody, I'm back. Time now, 9:06 in the p.m. hour. And let's see if this old scratchy album will get through without skipping too much. I thought I wiped it off. I did, actually, with the album cleaner. But

0: I have to do some homework on this particular album. You know, some little scratches there. So hopefully it'll get through, play through. And let me just share with y'all. We heard in that last set of music there, just two tracks, actually. And both are local artists. The last track was recorded live at the Fairlibration at the Broadside. Government Magic, their version, their rendition of Progress, which was originally done by Tony Allen in Africa 70. I want to say 1979 or 1980. I'm not sure. I don't have it before me. But yes, Progress by Tony Allen, performed live by Government Magic. And as I said, I saw those guys over the weekend and last weekend, and one of my favorite groups. So if you ever get a chance to check out Government Magic around town, I highly recommend them out. And just before that, Sula Spirit Powder for Mami Wata, and her latest release, 2025, last summer. And she heard us say we debuted up here, so I truly appreciate that. And yeah, we go way back, many years. Good friend and family. And I was telling her that the CD of theirs, excuse me, that I played the opening prayer on in Love Letters, that's the, they released that in 2003, and she gave me that CD in 2003, so I still play it every week. So, you know, hey, that's how long we go back. Anyways, and it is time for the live wire. There it is. Got caught up in talking to them and helping them make their way safely down to their modes of transportation home. But with that being said, listen up, check out the live wire. It's pretty long. It's about 5 minutes of live wire, so there's a lot happening tonight. So check it out. Might find something interesting to do.
1: 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A po' boy without it is just a sandwich. Here are the shows for today. George and Joyce Ween Jazz and Heritage Center has the 2026 Louisiana Cajun Zydeco Festival with Chubby Carrier, Pine Leaf Boys, a Fofole retrospective with Kelly Jones, Chris Segura, Blake Miller, and Elise Riley, and more. 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Bambulas welcomes them Jaywalkers at 11 a.m., Laura Doyle at 2:15, Midnight Brawlers at 5:30, and the Cat Kylie Experience at 9. 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Bratz Y'all has Jonathan Boogie Long and Dean Zucchero at 4 p.m. Broadside Outdoor Stage has the Deadhead Meetup featuring Ico All-Stars, Busted on Bourbon, and Nina Hungerland Outdoors starting at 3 p.m. Broadside Indoor Stage features the Alex McMurray Band at 4 p.m. Bufa's hosts Traditional Jazz Brunch featuring Some Like It Hot at 11 a.m. and the Dead Magnolia String Band at 7. Cafe Negril presents Gabe Stillman Band at 1, John Lisi and Delta Funk at 5, and Lindsay Smith at 9. Carousel Bar and Lounge at Hotel Monteleone has the Iguanas at 7 p.m. Celebration Hall has Big Six Brass Band at 9 p.m. Constantinople Stage features Mark Stone and Stud Ford at 6 p.m. DBA hosts the Paradise Jazz Band at 6 and the Jump Hounds at 9:30. Dickie Brennan's Tableau presents the New Orleans Spice Jazz Brunch Trio at 11 a.m. Dos Jefes welcomes Michaela Brown at 8 p.m. Fritzl's Jazz Club has the Doyle Cooper Band at 1, the Sazerac Jazz Band at 5, and Fritzl's All-Star Band with Mike Fulton at 8. Gasa Gasa has Olivia Valentine plus the Junior League plus Lisbon Girls starting at 4 and Cam I Am featuring Kidnap plus the Slow Burn Band starting at 9. Howlin' Wolf features the Hot 8 Brass Band at 10:30 p.m. Mahogany Jazz Hall hosts the Smoke and Dime Jazz Club at 2:30, Big Joe Kennedy at 6, and the Mahogany Hall Swingsters featuring Roderick Pollen at 8. The Maison presents 8 Dice Cloth at 3, Genevieve and the Winding Boys at 6, Kate Baxter and Dusty Santa Maria at 8, and Crew Debauchery at 9. The Maple Leaf welcomes Keiko Komaki, Jun Yamagishi, and Donald McGee at 8 p.m. Messina's Runway Cafe has the Xavier Prep Alumni Association's annual scholarship fundraiser featuring Wanda Ruzon, Stephanie Jordan, John Boutte, and many more starting at 6 p.m. Orpheum Theater has Big Bad Voodoo Daddy at 7 p.m. Pat O'Brien's features Lisa Roy Jones and the Preservation Jazz Masters at 2:30 and 3:45, and the Preservation Legacy Band featuring Greg Stafford at 5, 6:15, 7:30, and 8:45 p.m. Saturn Bar welcomes TV Pulse Shine and more starting at 9. Siberia has Shivering Demons and more starting at 9. Snug Harbor has Jimmy Robinson and Layla Musselwhite at 4:30 and James Singleton Malabar with Johnny Vidakovich, Brian Haas, James Evans, and more for two sets at 7:30 and 9:30. Spotted Cat features Jackie Blair and the Hot Biscuits at 2, the Treme Brass Band at 6, and Pat Casey and the New Sound at 9. Three Marie's Jazz Club at the Omni Royal Orleans hosts the Rob Espino Duo at 2 p.m. Tip It Tina's presents Fado Doe with the Bruce Desgrapon Cajun Band at 5:15 p.m. And Vaughn's Lounge welcomes Jumbo Dominoes at 8 p.m. For the entire listing of today's live music events, go to wwoz.org/livewire. Now get out there, Ozilians, and support and enjoy some live local music.
0: All right, so there it is. Now that you're informed, you can get out there and enjoy yourself. And Jumbo Domino is a nice set. It's the last Sunday of each month. They've been doing it now for a few years now, and it's a nice set. Sometimes, more often than not, on the last Sunday, I roll out from here and go over there and, you know, get me a little Guinness Stout and hang out with the Prince Pauper and things like that. It's the Domino Sound DJs over at Vaughn's tonight. So if you want to get out, check that out. And speaking of Domino Sounds, they present an event that was just sent to me earlier today, K8A. And yeah, it looks like it's a band out of Brooklyn. And DJ said also, DJ Preservation and the Prince Pauper are going to be DJing at Tigerman Den, 3113 Royal Street on June 7th. And the doors are at 6 p.m. So that's K8 at 7:30. And there's plates of food there. You can get there and the food is being provided by Addis Nola over off of on Bayou Road. So it looks like it's a Bayou Road thing between Domino Sounds and Addis Nola. So usually it's a good thing when they combine. With that being said, we're going to get back into some music. Ooh, we got a little scratchy voice going on right now. Got to sip some water. Yeah, we're going to get back into some music. I got some friends tuning in around the city and play some songs, shoot out some songs for them as well. Sister Idrika, Tara, and Brother Jay, Joseph, and Drummy E. Yeah, so these next few sets are next few songs are for you guys. And yeah, we're just gonna close it out, bring it on down to the top of the hour with some good reggae music from now and then. 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Check us out.

All right, everybody. Man, where the time is going, it's gone by pretty fast. It's already 9:31 in the p.m. hour. And you know what comes up at the 10 p.m. hour? What's new? Your kitchen sink of new music with my good friend and brother, Dwayne Williams, who's going to bring it to you live and direct as he does each and every week with the best in new music from all genres across the world. So check that out. And that last set, man, let me share with y'all. As I said, that went out to my special folks tuning in. Sister Tyra, Sister Idrika, Brother Yosef, Brother Jay, Drummy E. Yes, we heard Holly Cook, two tracks from Holly Cook. And if you don't know Holly Cook, Holly Cook is the daughter of Paul Cook, who is one of the founding members and drummer for the Sex Pistols. So this is his daughter, Holly Cook. If you don't know, check her out. We heard two tracks from Holly Cook. It's So Different Here from 2011 and The Postman from 2014. And then just before that, Donovan Carlos of a compilation entitled Impact. We heard Be Thankful, if you know about that. Curtis Mayfield, original. We heard that Be Thankful by Donovan Carlos. And then Iba Marr with Traveling Home, doing the thing. Single released by Iba Marr on that particular track. And in the background, this is the man known as Sidney Thorpe, a track entitled Hotspot, originally done by, I'm drawing a blank just that quick. Jackimito. There it is, Jackimito. And this is off of another compilation, Interpretations and Improvisations, a tribute to reggae's keyboard legend, Jackimito. So that's what we're listening to in the background. And also we heard some other music. If I can't name right now, you can go to our website and look it up at our 2 week archives, and immediately after the show you can find everything that has been played tonight. And so that's about it. I'm gonna try to stop talking, then we can get squeeze in as much music between now and 10 p.m. hour. It is 9:33, and you're in tune to WWOZ 90.7 FM New Orleans. The Spirits of Congo Square right here. 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

0: Baba.
1: Yes, the late great Prince Buster. Free love. Listen to the lyrics. Check him out. The late great Prince Buster with Free Love, taken from a compilation, Prince Buster Fabulous Greatest Hits. And just before that, K Vibes Reggae Music is who we're listening to, and that was preceded by Safi Abdullah with a track entitled Song for Judah from his release 1979, Another One Gone. And then just before that, Black Uhuru 1979 Old Scratchy LP, Satan Army Band from the Black Sounds of Freedom release. And on the same rhythm, Junior Delgado, Love, Love Tickles Like Magic. And then we kicked that set off with Johnny Osborne, We Need Love, from a compilation Mojo Presents, Studio One Selectors, the originals. There it is, folks. It is my time, and my good friend and brother Dwayne Williams is in the house, going to bring you what's new. Your kitchen sink of new music coming up, so don't go anywhere. I'll leave you guys with a little quick short song by Oswald, and I'll be back. This is yours truly, Eugene, a.k.a. The Legal Dread, also known as Baba Gino. Ba-ba, da-da. Thank you for allowing me into your time and space, and as always, you know, I always say, do something nice for somebody somewhere. Help make this world a better place. Until then, peace. Oh, double.

All right. I've got to thank Eugene for another amazing Spirits of Congo Square. I was listening in from the beginning when he had something else in mind and then went in this direction, and I have zero complaints. As always, knocking it out of the park, doing an amazing job with all the songs that he plays throughout the night, every week from 8 to 10 p.m. on Sunday nights here on Congo Square. And now it is 10 o'clock here in the Crescent City. You are tuned into WWOZ 90.7 FM New Orleans, broadcasting live from the Top of Jack's Brewery, overlooking that mighty Mississippi River from the Hellas Foundation Studio, keeping the music coming to you 24/7, 365. I hope you had a great week. Hope you had a fantastic weekend. I know I enjoyed mine. Came down here around the station to check out the tall ships, and they did not disappoint. I was able to enjoy them with Arlene. If you were listening during Jazz Fest, you got to hear her volunteer piece and learn a bit more about her than when you see her over at the hospitality tent. But always fun to hang out and have a drink with her. Also with Keith and Happy before they go take their trip on Friday. And, of course, got to enjoy my time with the coolest kitty in the Crescent City. And it was just it was really nice to see her hanging with her family and chatting about trips they took, whether or not they rode

right on cue. This piece is about growing up, being born in New Orleans, and taking rides out in the country on some weekends with my father. He'd pack us up in the car and take us for a ride out to visit the old folk in the country who never would come to the city. They wanted nothing to do with the city except us, so we came to them. My father thought we had to go to know where we came from, to know where we were going. We didn't care about his philosophy, but we loved the ride. But we'd take that ride. And as we'd ride out of town, the further we get out of town, the further and further the houses were apart. After a while, they were very far apart. I mean, a long distance, like a shotgun apart, you know? Maybe that was the point, you know? And they were all the same color, those old houses in the country. They were all gray. And they had this old, same old gray boards. In fact, all these houses, I think, they were never new. They were built old. And they all had this long porch all the way across the front. A little short porch, two steps, and you're on the porch. And we just loved it, though. And on the ride out there, we'd see things we didn't see in the city. We'd see cows moving about, horses, pigs, chickens strutting around with all their parts intact, you know. Not a bucket of wings or nothing like that, you know. We'd pull up in front of Acreage out there, and they'd be waiting for us on the porch, and they'd talk that really funny talk out there. They'd talk that Creole talk. Some of them spoke no English at all. They just talked that Creole, and them who spoke the English sometime, they had such an accent you didn't know what they were talking about. You just had to look at the eyebrows. If it went up, they were angry. But we loved it, and they'd be waiting on the porch. Angie needed

funny names. 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And we jump out and run and have a wonderful time. And we see wells with water in it and outhouses. I know no New Yorker don't know what an outhouse is. I know you don't. But we loved it out there. My brother Vincent, my sister Joyce, my mother Naomi Neville, and my father Clarence, and we'd be out there. And in the evening, in the country, after everyone had eaten, we'd all gather on that front porch, that little short porch. And this was before children owned the world. We sat at the lowest level down there. And Angenie and Cousin Nenny sitting in the swing over there swinging, and Uncle Moe and Uncle Edward over there lighting up, legally lighting up, you know. Cigars and pipes and stuff like that. And they'd be talking as I'd hear these old folk talking. It was wonderful because I knew that everything that was important in the whole world was on this porch. I felt warm and safe and very much loved. And everything was peaceful and nice. And I knew that there was someone on this porch who could do something about anything in my life that I needed to know I needed. And as we'd sit out there, it began to get dark. And as the daylight would give into the night, there was no electricity out there, no running water, no gasoline. So without electricity, quiet was very, very quiet. And we loved it. And as I would look up into the trees, by there being no electricity, there were no street lights, so the moonlight would really show off. And I'd look through the trees, and those leaves that were facing the moonlight would have little silver lights on them. And as the wind would blow through that, those little lights would twinkle on and off. It was absolutely beautiful. I was in the right place. And every now and then, a big gust of wind would come up, and those lights would really carry on. And everyone would just shut up and look at it, because it looked like it was doing it just for us. And we see the hierarchy really at work at a time like that. A very old lady, the matriarch of all, would sit in a rocking chair, rocking real slowly, with her eyes just about closed. She would never say anything. She just rocked slowly. And for some reason, I guess it had to do with the dark, but the old folk would begin to tell these gory tales and say things that I didn't know what to make of it. Like Angenie would say, "I heard old John riding that old mule on the other side of the levee last night." And I hollered to him, I said, "John, is that you? I hear you cussing that mule." He was cussing like a sailor. I said, "You better stop whipping that mule." And Uncle Edward would say, "Woman, that man been dead 10 years ago. What you talking about?" She said, "You can believe that if you want, but he says he's going to visit you next week." And I was a little boy. I didn't know grown folk lied yet, you know. So that was very real to me. But it didn't matter, because nothing could happen to me, not here. Rocking chair would stop, and that old lady would reach down slowly side her chair and pick up something, a little strange looking flask.
and unscrew the top of it and take a little hit. And then screw the top back on, sit it back down, and everything will start up again.

Thank you.

That was Southern Nights, the absolute best version in my personal opinion. Mr. Alan Toussaint, his album Songbook, thankfully reproduced this year. And just had to share that one all over again. It is 10:15. You are tuned into WWZ FM New Orleans. Next up, this is the latest from Minas the Saint, Whatever Gets You Through.

All right, that was Firebrain with Starlight Diamond from their new album, Brain Theory. Before that, we had Minus the Saint with Whatever Gets You Through from Last Island Fire. It is 10:25. 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Gotta take a minute to recognize the legend who passed recently in the last week, Mr. Sonny Rollins. It was, I believe, Monday morning when I found out about it. And, you know, absolutely amazing guy, had more than enough music to fill two days, not to mention 2 hours of a show, but I definitely couldn't let him go and not be mentioned. So many people have been inspired by his work, and he would constantly recreate himself and his sound, and he's one of the few musicians that I'm aware of who is actually like looking forward to not having to worry about his music, his catalog, changes to make. He actually was talking about how he was happy to just let it go because you can't take it with you, and to be done with just, I guess, that constant creation and birthing to paper and sound. That, you know, some artists, they create and they do something, and others, they just feel compelled. They have to get it out there. They know it's trapped in their mind, and they just have to put it out there so the rest of the world can hear it the way that they do and the way that it was intended to be heard. So I'm just going to play a piece from one of his most recent works from his album, In the Groove. Sonny Rollins, this is Wagon Wheels.

All right, that was Old Folks from the Ben Markley Big Band, along with Terrell Stafford and their new album, Tuesday Morning Feeling. Before that, we had Wagon Wheels from Sonny Rollins and his album, In the Groove. May he rest in peace. I got to thank Renee for calling in and saying how much he enjoyed Alan Toussaint's Southern Nights. It's just such a special version. I'm glad you enjoyed it as much as I did, and thank you for taking time out of your day to call. I do have to let you all know, next Sunday from 5 to 8 over at Nola Brewing, you're going to be able to catch Hazel the Delta Rambler performing along with the rest of the Ramblin' Women. It's going to be a 101st birthday tribute to Hazel Dickens. It's going to feature Eleanor Ellis, Ashley Hooper, Michelle Landry, Natalie May, Lisa May O'Neill, Julie Pfeiffer, Dusky Waters, Kelsey Wilburn, with special guests Christina Nakajima, Matilda Rosie Marshall, and Valerie St. James. So it should be a fun show to catch. It is 10:46. 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Next up, Begin Again.

Entre le boom et l'écho, from Alexis Martin and his latest album, Les Poules, Volume 1. Before that, Way Down Yonder in New Orleans, from Swingin' in New Orleans, and their album, Swingin' in New Orleans, The Trad Jazz Session, Volume 1. It is 11:17. 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Next up, Moonlight in Vermont.

That was Two Worlds, the title track to the latest album from the Masakowski family. It's made up of Steve Masakowski, Sasha, Brian Blade, Martin Masakowski, Oscar Rosanoli, and Rex Gregory. Before that, we had Moonlight in Vermont from Darren Litzy and his album On My Own Time. It is 11:32. 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Next up, Shallow Grave.

All right, that was Under the Influence from the Joe Crown Trio Plus One, featuring Papa Molly, and that's from the Qualified album. Before that, we had Shallow Grave from Johanna Rose and her album Chainsmoking Below Sea Level. It is 11:44. You are tuned into WWOZ FM New Orleans. I'm about to make my way out the door. I just want to say thanks so much for tuning in. Appreciate all the phone calls, text messages, emails, every way you reached out, whatever might be coming in the mail. I really do appreciate the kind words. And I will be back next week with some more new tunes. I just want to say, remember to take care of yourselves and each other. Unfortunately, in about 15 minutes, hurricane season officially begins. So make sure you start to make your plans, whether it's where to go, who you need to bring with you, non-perishable foods, water, all that fun stuff. Just to be on the safe side. I think I can squeeze in two or three songs. So we'll get those going. And yeah, thanks so much again. And I will see you next week. Going out, this is I'm Not So Sure.

Possum and a raccoon. The raccoon was up the cinnamon tree and the possum was on the ground. The possum hollered up to the raccoon and says, "Hey, bub," says, "throw me some cinnamons down." The raccoon hollered down to the possum, says, "Look, bub," says, "you laying in the shade," says, "what is you worried about?"

So I said, hey, bub, I says, why you gwine? So he bucked his eyes and he curled his tail. He says, look, bub, says, I'm going to find some muscadine.

So the hen told the rooster, said, look here, bub, says, I ain't gonna take this setting down. I'm setting your hatching off black and brown, you out catfishing all over town.

I saw a black cat and a yellow cat. So the black cat says to the yellow cat, said, look, bub, said, let's go across town and clown. So the yellow cat says, yes, we'll go across town. But bub says, when we get over there, says, you better set your little self down.

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I said, look, lady, I said, you married? She says, no, bub, and never been kissed. I says, I got a $20 bill and a Cadillac car. And I knows a cute little place right over the hill. She said, look, bub, said, the heck with your car, but you can keep talking about that hill and that $20.

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1: This is called Freddy's Combo. It's a tribute to Freddie King, one of our favorite guys. We hope you like it.

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Before you call me any dirty names, you better think twice. Getting light outside, the temperature dropped. I think the rain has stopped. I'm gonna make you come to grips with fate. When I'm through with you, you'll learn to keep your business straight. Oh, I miss you, Nettie Boy, and my happiness is gone. When it's gone, the river's on the rise. I loved you then and ever shall, but there's no one left in the town. The world has gone black before my eyes. The bright

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Today I'll stand in faith and raise the voice of praise. 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I wish to God

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My name is Fox Duyon. This is The Morning Set, Monday, June 1st, 2026 edition. And we are going to be with you from the hours of now, 6 a.m. Central Standard Time, Crescent City Time, till 9 a.m. So for the next 3 hours, we'll be with you bringing the best of what we got in contemporary jazz. And today you will find a particular theme we will be reflecting back on and honoring the great legacy left behind by the great and now late Sonny Rollins. So we will be diving into his catalog as much as we can today, sprinkling in some other stuff as well. And that's the general game plan. We are broadcasting live from the Hellas Foundation studio from atop of Jack's Brewery overlooking the Mississippi River. And this morning, overlooking not only the Steamboat Natchez, but also some very tall ships, some very tall sailboats. So that's pretty neat. Anyways, enough from me. Let's get back to the music, and we're going to start it off the way we always do, with a little bit of Peace Peace by Bill Evans following the conclusion of this track, and you are going to hear it here live on WWOZ 90.7 FM in New Orleans and online everywhere at WWOZ.org.

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0: 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My name is Fox Duyon. This is The Morning Set, Monday, June 1st, 2026 edition. And we are just about wrapped up with the first hour, getting into the 7 a.m. hour here in just about a little over a minute. But before we do that, I want to get you caught up on everything that we've heard in the first hour. We started it off, as we always do, with Morphine with Bose Veranda from B-Sides and Otherwise, and then went to Bill Evans with Peace Peace from Everybody Digs Bill Evans. From there, we started our Sonny Rollins set, which started off with There Is No Greater Love from Way Out West. We then went to Sonny Rollins, Herbie Hancock, Roy McCurdy, and Ron Carter with Now's the Time, Take 3, from Sonny Rollins and Company, 1964. We then went to Sonny Rollins with The Freedom Suite from the record Freedom Suite. After that, we heard from Sonny Rollins with We Kiss in a Shadow. And underneath the sound of my voice is Shouted Out from The Way I Feel. And that gets you caught up on everything that you have heard so far in this program. And if you happen to be in the great city of New Orleans or a surrounding area or coming into town this evening, we've got something for you that'll inform you on what is up with this evening. And it is a little something we like to call the WWOZ Livewire.
1: 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Here are the shows for today. Apple Barrel has Mark Appleford at 6 p.m. Bacchanal has Byron Asher at 6 p.m. Bamboulas features John Roniger at 4:30 and Ted Hefko and the Thousandaires at 9. The Jump Off Lounge hosts Sporty's Brass Band at 9:30. Fritzel's Jazz Club presents Tin Men at 5 and Richard Scott and Friends at 8. Le Bon Temps Roulé welcomes Vet Jams at 7 p.m. Mahogany Jazz Hall has Victor Campbell at 6 and the Original Tuxedo Jazz Band at 8. Maison Bourbon Jazz Club has Danny Rubio and the Catahoula Music Company featuring Jack Pritchett at 8 p.m. NOLA Brewing features the NOLA Picking Party Bluegrass Jam at 7 p.m. Pat O'Brien's hosts Hannah Krieger Benson and Lisa Biddick Lowe at 6 p.m. Poor Boys presents Gumbo Laya at 9 p.m. Preservation Hall welcomes the Preservation Brass at 5, 6:15, 7:30, and 8:45. Saturn Bar has B.C. Coogan at 8:30. Snug Harbor has the Charmaine Neville Band for two sets at 7:30 and 9:30. The Steamboat Natchez features the Dukes of Dixieland at 6 p.m. And True South hosts the Danny Alexander Blues Jam at 8 p.m. For the entire listing of today's live music events, go to wwoz.org/livewire. 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

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And I just want to say I love New Orleans, and I will always love New Orleans. And one of the best things about New Orleans is WWOZ. Thank you so much, and God bless.

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From the Bayou Country to Bourbon Street, second line music, it can't be beat.

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My name is Fox Duyon. This is The Morning Set, Monday, June 1st, 2026 edition. And we are just about wrapped up with the 7 a.m. hour, completing 2 of 3 hours of this program, which, yes, means we will be ultimately wrapping up around 9 a.m. Central Standard Time, a.k.a. Crescent City Time. But I would like to get you caught up on what you heard in the past hour. We started it off with, and kept it going with, Sonny Rollins with Travelin' Light, an alternate take from the standard Sonny Rollins. We then went to Sonny Rollins, Dizzy Gillespie, and Sonny Stitt with Alma, from Duets. We then went to Sonny Rollins with On Impulse from the Alfie score. After that, we heard from Sonny Rollins with Misterioso, from Volume 2. We then went to Sonny Rollins again with Cutie from The Sound of Sonny. After that, we heard from Sonny Rollins again with Saiz from Horn Culture. And we finished it off with What's Underneath My Voice, which is Sonny Rollins with I Could Write a Book from Our Man in Jazz. And that gets you caught up on everything you've heard so far. We got one more hour of this program, which means we got about one more hour of Sonny Rollins to play for you. As you may be aware, Sonny Rollins passed away recently within the past week, and we here on the Monday Morning Set just wanted to do a little bit of justice to the life and legacy of Sonny Rollins. So we are committing today's show to that. Hope you've enjoyed it so far, and let us know. You can let us know at 568-1234, 504-568-1234, but if not, that is okay too. Anyways, we're going to keep it going here live on WWOZ 90.7 FM in New Orleans and online everywhere at WWOZ.org.

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And as Dr. John would say, you're at the right place at the right time.

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My name is Fox Duyon. This is The Morning Set, Monday, June 1st, 2026 edition. And we are just about wrapped up with this here program, about to make way for Dan Meyer and traditional jazz here in about 6.5 minutes. But before that, we want to get you caught up on what you've heard so far in the past hour. It's been all Sonny Rollins, as we are celebrating the life and legacy of Sonny Rollins, who passed away this past Monday at the age of 95. We started off the 8 a.m. hour with Cosmet from Nucleus. We then went to Sonny Rollins with Without a Song from The Bridge. From there, we went to Thelonious Monk, Sonny Rollins, Ernie Henry, Clark Terry with Balu Bolivar and Balu's R from Brilliant Corners. We then went to Sonny Rollins with This Love of Mine from Sonny Rollins with the Modern Jazz Quartet. Excuse me. We then went to Sonny Rollins with Alfie's theme from the soundtrack for the movie Alfie. After that, we heard from Sonny Rollins with Manhattan from Brass Trio. And then we heard from Sonny Rollins with Strode Road from Saxophone Colossus. And underneath the sound of my voice is Namely You. And again, this one goes out to Sonny Rollins and Sonny Rollins family. We'd like to thank you for listening and stay tuned to WWOZ 90.7 FM New Orleans and WWOZ.org. 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
1: 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Here are the shows for today. Apple Barrel has Mark Appleford at 6 p.m. Bacchanal has Byron Asher at 6 p.m. Bamboulas features John Roniger at 4:30 and Ted Hefko and the Thousandaires at 9. The Jump Off Lounge hosts Sporty's Brass Band at 9:30. Fritzl's Jazz Club presents Tin Men at 5 and Richard Scott and Friends at 8. Le Bon Temps Roulé welcomes Vet Jams at 7 p.m. Mahogany Jazz Hall has Victor Campbell at 6 and the Original Tuxedo Jazz Band at 8. Maison Bourbon Jazz Club has Danny Rubio and the Catahoula Music Company featuring Jack Pritchett at 8 p.m. Nola Brewing features the Nola Picking Party Bluegrass Jam at 7 p.m. Pat O'Brien's hosts Hannah Krieger-Benson and Lisa Biddick-Lowe at 6 p.m. Poor Boys presents Gumbo Laya at 9 p.m. Preservation Hall welcomes the Preservation Brass at 5, 6:15, 7:30, and 8:45. Saturn Bar has B.C. Coogan at 8:30. Snug Harbor has the Charmaine Neville Band for two sets at 7:30 and 9:30. The Steamboat Natchez features the Dukes of Dixieland at 6 p.m. And True South hosts the Danny Alexander Blues Jam at 8 p.m. For the entire listing of today's live music events, go to wwoz.org/livewire. 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
1: 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Here are the shows for today. Apple Barrel has Mark Appleford at 6 p.m. Bacchanal has Byron Asher at 6 p.m. Bamboulas features John Roniger at 4:30 and Ted Hefko and the Thousandaires at 9. The Jump Off Lounge hosts Sporty's Brass Band at 9:30. Fritzl's Jazz Club presents Tin Men at 5 and Richard Scott and Friends at 8. Le Bon Temps Roulé welcomes Vet Jams at 7 p.m. Mahogany Jazz Hall has Victor Campbell at 6 and the Original Tuxedo Jazz Band at 8. Maison Bourbon Jazz Club has Danny Rubio and the Catahoula Music Company featuring Jack Pritchett at 8 p.m. Nola Brewing features the Nola Picking Party Bluegrass Jam at 7 p.m.

Kidori's Creole Jazz Band in December of 1954 with Indiana. Kidori Trombone, Alvin Alcorn Trumpet, George Probert Clarinet, Daniel Piano, Bonnie Kessel Guitar, Ed Garland Bass, and Minor Hall on Drums. In the next set, we'll hear from Duke Heitker's Steamboat Stompers, but first one more from Kidori, Tin Roof Blues.

0: After Kid Ory's Creole Jazz Band played the Tin Roof Blues, we just heard from Duke Heidker's Steamboat Stompers. Duke Heidker on trumpet and vocals, Mike Owen trombone, Tom Fisher clarinet, Steve Pistorius piano, Tom Saunders tuba and bass, and Hal Smith on drums. First, the Thomas A. Dorsey composition, Riverside Blues, then the W.C. Handy standard, Hesitation Blues. I'm Dan Meyer, bringing you another program of New Orleans Jazz on WWZ 90.7 FM in New Orleans. 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
0: Next, let's hear from W.C. Handy himself, recorded in December of 1939. W.C. Handy on cornet and vocal, Edmund Hall clarinet, J.C. Higginbotham trombone, Bingy Madison sax, Louis Russell piano, Pops Foster string bass, and Sid Catlett on drums, with a couple of W.C. Handy's compositions, the St. Louis Blues, and then Loveless Love with Handy taking a vocal.

W.C. Handy playing cornet and singing for us, St. Louis Blues and Loveless Love. Let's hear two more versions of the ever-popular St. Louis Blues, both featuring Louis Armstrong, but very different from each other. From 1925, Bessie Smith will sing St. Louis Blues, accompanied by Louis Armstrong on cornet and Fred Longshaw on harmonium. Then from 1929, Louis Armstrong and his orchestra.

0: The St. Louis Blues, first by Bessie Smith, accompanied by Louis Armstrong on cornet in 1925. Just now from 1929, Louis Armstrong and his orchestra, two takes of St. Louis Blues. Louis Armstrong, Henry Red Allen, and Otis Johnson on trumpets, J.C. Higginbotham trombone, Albert Nicholas, Charlie Holmes, and Teddy Hill on reeds, Louis Russell piano, Will Johnson guitar, Pops Foster string bass, and Paul Barberin on drums. Louis Armstrong took the vocal on the first version. On the second version, Red Allen took a trumpet solo. WWZ 90.7 FM in New Orleans, WWZ.org worldwide. I'm Dan Meyer, spinning the records for you. Hope you enjoy.
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0: Continuing with Louis Armstrong and W.C. Handy, let's hear from the great album Louis Armstrong Plays W.C. Handy. Louis Armstrong's All-Stars with Yellow Dog Blues and Aunt Hagar's Blues. Louis Armstrong trumpet and vocal, Trummy Young trombone, Barney Bigard clarinet, Billy Kyle piano, Arvel Shaw bass, and Barrett Deems on drums.

all of mine. She said, oh, tain't no use of preaching. Tain't no use of teaching each modulation of syncopation. Just tell my feet to dance, and I can't refuse.

I'm in New Orleans. After Louis Armstrong's All-Stars played Yellow Dog Blues and Ann Haggar's Blues for us, we heard from Tim Laughlin and Jack Mayhew playing the title track off their CD Swing That Music, which was a tune written by Louis Armstrong. After that, they played High Society. Tim Laughlin and Jack Mayhew on clarinets, John Roy on piano, Al Bernard bass, Hank Mackey guitar, and Hal Smith on drums. Let's hear next another recording with two clarinetists. This is from the 1992 CD, Two Clarinets on the Porch. The two clarinets played by Willie Humphrey and Brian O'Connell. Willie Humphrey will also be taking a vocal here. Also in the band, Les Musket, banjo and guitar, Frank Fields, bass, and Ernie Ellie on drums. Bourbon Street Parade and Little Liza Jane.

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The Halfway House Orchestra of New Orleans. Albert Bruni's cornet, Charlie Cadella clarinet, Red Long piano, Angelo Palmisano banjo, Chick Mard Abraham brass bass, and Emmett Rogers on drums. From 1927, they played Won't You Be My Lovin' Baby and I Don't Want to Remember. Before that, from the CD Two Clarinets on the Porch, Willie Humphrey and Brian O'Connell, Bourbon Street Parade, and Little Liza Jane. 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I'm Dan Meyer, once again, spinning the music for you. Hope you're enjoying it. We're going to 1928 next and hear from the great singer Ethel Waters. Ethel Waters, born in Philadelphia back in 1896. And since it's on this show, you know there's a New Orleans connection. The pianist will be Clarence Williams. Clarence Williams was born in Plaquemine, Louisiana, back in 1898, ran away at a young age to New Orleans. Williams is perhaps best known as a music publisher and promoter and bandleader, also pianist. He's accompanying Ethel Waters on piano here, and he's also credited as composer or co-composer of the two tunes. Ethel Waters and Clarence Williams will perform the West End Blues, better known as an instrumental, but here you'll get to hear the lyrics. It's credited as being by King Joe Oliver and Clarence Williams. Then the Clarence Williams number, Organ Grinder Blues. Here's Ethel Waters.

Madam Books was quite deluxe, as servants by the score, footmen at each door, butlers and maids galore. But one day Dan, her kitchen man, gave notice he was through. 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

0: We were back in 1928 there, first with Ethel Waters, accompanied by Clarence Williams, West End Blues, and Organ Grinder Blues. Just now, Sarah Martin, accompanied by Clarence Williams and his orchestra, Mean Tight Mama and Kitchen Man Blues. King Oliver on cornet, Ed Cuffey trombone, Clarence Williams piano, and Cyrus St. Clair on brass bass. 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
0: Next, from 1954, Tony Parenti's New Orleans Shufflers. 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Tishomingo Blues and C.C. 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

Tony Parenti's New Orleans Shufflers with Tishomingo Blues and C.C. 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I'm Dan Meyer, bringing you the music here at WWOZ 90.7 FM New Orleans, online at wwoz.org. I hope you've been enjoying the music and that you'll stay tuned for lots of great music around the clock here at your New Orleans music station. I have time for two more selections. Next, we'll hear from the CD Evan Christopher, Delta Bound, featuring Dick Hyman. Evan Christopher on clarinets, Dick Hyman piano, Bill Huntington on bass, and Shannon Powell on drums. First with a tune written by Tony Parenti, who we heard playing clarinet in that last set, Vieux Carré. Then a tune by Armin J. Piron and Steve Lewis, Kiss Me Sweet.

0: 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Here are the shows for today. Apple Barrel has Mark Appleford at 6 p.m. Bacchanal has Byron Asher at 6 p.m. Bamboulas features John Roniger at 4:30 and Ted Hefko and the Thousandaires at 9. The Jump Off Lounge hosts Sporty's Brass Band at 9:30. Fritzl's Jazz Club presents Tin Men at 5 and Richard Scott and Friends at 8. Le Bon Temps Roulet welcomes Vet Jams at 7 p.m. Mahogany Jazz Hall has Victor Campbell at 6 and the Original Tuxedo Jazz Band at 8. Maison Bourbon Jazz Club has Danny Rubio and the Catahoula Music Company featuring Jack Pritchett at 8 p.m. NOLA Brewing features the NOLA Picking Party Bluegrass Jam at 7 p.m. Pat O'Brien's hosts Hannah Krieger-Benson and Lisa Biddick-Low at 6 p.m. Poor Boys presents Gumbo Laya at 9 p.m. Preservation Hall welcomes the Preservation Brass at 5, 6:15, 7:30, and 8:45. Saturn Bar has B.C. Coogan at 8:30. Snug Harbor has the Charmaine Neville Band for two sets at 7:30 and 9:30. The Steamboat Natchez features the Dukes of Dixieland at 6 p.m. And True South hosts the Danny Alexander Blues Jam at 8 p.m. For the entire listing of today's live music events, go to wwoz.org/livewire. 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
1: 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My name is Murph. I'm going to be your host for this Monday session of the New Orleans Music Show. Hope you all had a great weekend. Maybe you checked out the Tall Ships, went to the Cajun Zydeco Festival over at the Jazz and Heritage Foundation. I don't know. Always something amazing happening in this beautiful city of New Orleans. Big shout out to Mr. Dan Meyer for playing the great traditional New Orleans jazz as he brings us almost every Monday from 9 a.m. to 11 a.m. And we're going to get started with some music featuring this is Alan Toussaint. 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

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My name is Murph. I am your host for this Monday session of the New Orleans Music Show. Hope you all are having a great Monday so far. Getting lots of things accomplished. Don't forget to breathe. Started the set off with Alan Toussaint, From a Whisper to a Scream. We followed it up with Eddie Bo doing I Got the Blues from the album New Orleans Solo Piano. Dr. John with some help from Willie Nelson, Give Me That Old Time Religion from the album Things Happen That Way. Mr. Ivan Neville, Stay What You Are from his album Thanks. And then we had the Neville Brothers doing My Blood from the album Yellow Moon. Going to get back to the music with some Marsha Ball. I saw Derek Houston yesterday, baritone sax. He plays with Creole String Beans, and he was on the Marsha Ball tribute show, and we were out at the Cajun Zydeco Fest together hanging out. So shout out to Derek. Great to see you. And always love the sound of your horn. So this is Marsha Ball doing Life of the Party right here on WWOZ-FM New Orleans.

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0: 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If you're streaming us around the globe, Mr. John Batiste doing Freedom. And as that song was moving and grooving, our general manager came and moved and grooved in here and check it out. Hey, Beth, how's it going?
1: Thank you for playing that, because that always gets us going. You know, I love all the music in that Lily Lewis song. Oh, wow. That was special, too.
0: She's powerful. She's very powerful.
1: I'm happy to be here, and I just wanted to do a shout-out to everybody, all of our listeners and supporters, and because today is my 9-year anniversary at WWOZ. Can you believe that?
0: Congratulations.
1: I walked through the doors and became the general manager 9 years ago today, and it's such a special place. You know, one of our viewers and listeners called it a groove mecca, and I love that. Mm-hmm. So that he says it's a groove mecca that I have to make that pilgrimage to one day. And I just want to let everybody know that I'm just so grateful for all of you, our listeners, our supporters, our fantastic staff, award-winning staff, all of our show hosts who have been here years and years, some of them 45 years, 30 years, 25 years, amazing. Our amazing board members, committed board members that are so involved in WWOZ, plus our volunteers, and of course, all the musicians. The musicians, like, that's why we exist.
0: That's exactly
1: all of
0: right.
1: The great musicians that we're playing their music, that we see them at Jazz Fest, that we play the music of people that are no longer here to keep them and their music alive. I just want to thank everybody for that, you know. And certainly, Murph, as you know, we've been in this together. We've faced some challenges along the way. The hurricanes.
0: That's right.
1: Remember Hurricane Ida? We ended up with this blue tarp down the way.
0: Yep.
1: And water seeping in and having to evacuate, and Jorge having to broadcast from a Airbnb in Texas, not to mention the pandemic, which we all got through together. And I like to think with the help of Festing in Place, because we couldn't get together in Jazz Fest as we normally did. So when we did the Festing in Place, we all got through that together. There's so many things that we continue to do in spite of all of these obstacles. And, you know, going forward, we've got the federal funding cuts that we're going to continue to have to deal with, which, you know, people helped us deal with that this year. They stepped up. Oh, and don't forget about relocating the studios. We were told that we had to leave on short notice, the French Market, and then the whole, you know, the whole saga of where are we going, you know, and having to get out of those places. And then we ended up, you know, here after, like, some false starts at the top of Jacksboro. We ended up at the top of the world. So everything worked out for us, you know, which was fabulous.
0: Yeah.
1: You know, going forward, our new fiscal year starts in September. We've got a date for the Groove Gala. I hope that you guys will come, and whether you're local or whether you're anywhere in the country or in the world, it's going to be on Thursday, September 10th. September 10th, just a couple of blocks away from WWOZ at our good friend Dickie Brennan's Tableau Restaurant and Le Petit Theater. It's a great way to help us start the fiscal year strong by, you know, buying a ticket. Those are going to be on sale shortly, or becoming a sponsor. We'd love to hear from people that are interested in being sponsors of that. And, of course, you know, next year we're going to work really hard between our special events, between our membership drives, to make up that $400,000 that we've lost on an annual basis from the federal government. So, you know, we've come a long way, but we still have a long way to go, because in addition to that $400,000, we're going to have to start paying for our own music royalty rights, which have historically been negotiated for and paid by the Corporation for Public Broadcasting. And now the public stations, your favorite public stations all around the country, are now going to have to bear that cost moving forward. So I also wanted to mention that if you guys haven't been to the station yet and would like to have a tour, if you email us, or call us, we'll set up a time. The staff, we love sharing this space. Our DJs and show hosts love sharing the space with listeners from all around the world that come in. But, you know, we've got a secure elevator, so you need to call ahead and make arrangements to make sure somebody's available to give you a tour. We would love for you to come up here and meet us, talk to us, see what we're talking about. We're always talking about, you know, looking at the view. And I'm looking at the view right now. There's still a couple of tall ships hanging by, But I mean, just to be up here and see those tall ships rolling in and to see the people from all over coming. And it's just a spectacular view that our show host and our musicians and our staff deserve and have deserved for a long, long time. It only took us about 45 years to get here. So this is, we've come a long way from our humble beginnings atop Tipitina's beer room. We've come a long, long way, and you know, we'll just keep the groove going. We want to continue to not only guard the groove but grow the groove, and we're going to be able to do that with people just like you. So listen, I just wanted to pop in, and you know, I just wanted to mention one other thing. You know, one of the first things I read about WWOZ when I came here, I was going through some files, and there was like a note or something from Andy Warhol where he called it, he said WWOZ is the greatest station in the universe. And I remember thinking, wow, that's like so powerful, you know, that these people from like all over the country are so tuned in to what WWOZ is doing. And I feel like that is more true today than even the day that he said that. So here's to many more years together, all of us, you, me, the staff, the show host, the volunteers, our board, and the musicians, and especially all of you who really are the reason that we're here. If you are a listener, we hope that you're a listener member or a sponsor. We all do this, you know, together. And none of us, you know, it can't exist without all of us being together. So I just wanted to give a shout out to everybody and say it's been my pleasure to be here for 9 years. And I look forward to grooving with all of you guys for many years to come.
0: Congratulations, Beth.
1: Thank you.
0: Thank you for 9 wonderful years.
1: Thank you so much. Okay, carry on, Murph.
0: All right. Thank you. We're going to get back to the music. This is John Groh from his album Giants. This is Yes We Can right here on WWOZ-FM New Orleans.

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0: All right, it is 12:30, and you are listening to WWOZ-FM New Orleans. It's 90.7 on the radio dial and WWOZ.org if you're streaming us around the globe. My name is Murph. I'm hosting this Monday session of the New Orleans Music Show, and it looks kind of rainy now. It looks like it might be sunny. Who knows? Always keep you guessing with the weather. Started this set off with John Groh, Yes We Can, from his newest recording, Giants. We followed up with Akantha Lang from her album, Beautiful Dreams. We heard the title track. Claude Bryan All-Stars did Love Is What We Need from their album, Rude Awakening. And we had Big Chief Monk Boudreau with Spy Boy Juan Boudreau. They had their collaborative effort called Slip Don't Fall. And we heard As Good As It Sounds, and that was Spy Boy Juan on the vocals. Tiago Guy did Sarah's Mandolin from his album, Paper Thin. And Carmela Rapazzo did Traveling, the Spencer Boren tune on her album, Nine. And there's always something really cool happening. New music to be had, new songs and shows to check out. And I've got one right for you. I've got Burris in the studio, and he's got something cooking. So we're going to learn all about it right now. Burris, how are we doing?
1: Hey, man, I'm doing good. How about you?
0: Oh, I'm feeling good. It was a great weekend. Those tall ships are pretty beautiful.
1: Yeah, I bet seeing them out this window has been really cool.
0: Yeah.
1: It's beautiful on the river here.
0: And how are you? We've got something special happening.
1: Yeah, I'm good. I'm excited. I'm gearing up for an album release. Been doing a lot of work, releasing singles once a month since January, and now here we are. It's time for the album.
0: Right on. And you are going to be celebrating this with a show?
1: Yep, got a couple things happening. So on Friday, the album comes out digitally for everyone to hear and also via vinyl. And then we're going to have a listening party, so exclusive first listen at 12 Mile Limit.
0: Oh, wow.
1: Yeah, that's going to be at 7 o'clock for an hour. I'm going to play vinyls and some tunes of songs that have inspired me over the past couple years. And then at 8 o'clock, we're going to do the first listen of the record. And I'll do that via vinyl from the record player from my living room. I'm going to bring it into 12 Mile Limit and hook it up to the speaker.
0: That's awesome.
1: Yeah. And then after that, an hour of the vinyl and then some dancing. Just put on some dance music and we're going to have a good time after that.
0: So you're going to be kind of DJing the whole night, and in the middle of it, you'll have a record release listening.
1: Exactly.
0: Yep. Those are so much fun, and I'm so glad that more and more people are willing to just sit down and stop and listen to a record, the whole record from beginning to end.
1: Yeah.
0: I think it's a magical experience that I'm so glad people are rediscovering.
1: Yes. I've always loved full albums, and like every time I'm making one, I think about what the flow and the ebb and the programmatic music of it is all going to be, and so I'm excited to share this with people too.
0: And it's such a wonderful medium, because not only do you have all the music, there's artwork that adds to the richness of the whole vibe and theme of the album. You can put stuff on there, lyrics, thank yous, things that inspired you, so everyone gets to know you as an artist based on, you know, what you share with everyone beyond the music.
1: Yeah. Yeah. I don't want to say I have imposter syndrome or anything, but I've spent my whole life reading the thank yous on the back of albums and just been like, man, I can't wait until I have a vinyl one day and I get to like put the thank yous on the back, and like the pressure of what I was going to say was so great, but I'm really excited to have all the artwork and everything done. And
0: I just love it. And, growing up, like, that's what I did before the internet. You know, I had magazines and album covers, and they didn't thank, like, a lot of artists didn't just thank people. They thanked the books they read, like, albums that inspired them, paintings. Like, so you learned, like, I would go check those things out as well. And here I am, you know, looking at art based on something that maybe someone like Stevie Wonder said. And it just helps me to understand the music that much more.
1: Yeah, yeah, totally. And it's a real, the physical nature of it and everything has been a very homegrown experience for me too. The cover work, the photo was taken in City Park with a friend of mine that I've known from Baton Rouge. And then the artwork, the itself was done by my girlfriend.
0: Oh, sweet.
1: Yeah, and it's like really all come together in a lovely picture.
0: So. I guess you can even, you know, say that, you know, making a record like that is creating a community, because you have to bring all these people together, because you play the guitar but not necessarily take the photos,
1: right?
0: And you have a vision, but you need somebody to execute it.
1: Yeah, there was a lot of moving parts and a lot of amazing willing people to help me out with it.
0: Nice. So what's the name of the record?
1: The album is called Wash Away.
0: Wash Away?
1: Yep.
0: All right. Why don't you brought your guitar? How about we play a song, and
1: yeah,
0: then we'll let people know where they can get it and all that kind of stuff.
1: Cool.
0: What are we gonna hear?
1: This song is called Making Our Dreams Come True. I released it, so you can find it online already, but it really sounds better on vinyl, I will say that much. And I wrote this tune, I'm thinking about it because as the oncoming of summer now, that it's hot and sweaty out here, and the storms are getting stronger and everything. And the music kind of dries up a little bit for artists, you know. I've always sort of struggled in the summer, kind of go through that summer slump and a little bit of depression and everything. But then I stop and I, like, need to think about how lucky I am and how beautiful this place is and how beautiful my life is, how in love I am and all that. And I was listening to Alex McMurray right before I wrote this song. So I was taking a walk around the neighborhood, listening to Alex McMurray, and I was like, man, I got to write a little something about this. So this is the influence, and here it came. It's called Making Our Dreams Come True.

0: Nice. That was Burris live here in the WWOZ Hellas studio. Hellas Foundation studio. Man, that's great.
1: Yeah, thank you.
0: And that was, what was the name of that tune again?
1: Making Our Dreams Come True.
0: Making Our Dreams Come True. And I get why. Well, I can hear the little Alex McMurray in there.
1: Yeah, I have been running down to Bufa's a little bit more lately on Tuesdays. And when he just plays by himself, you know, on that stage and just tells such a great story, I was like feeling that inspiration. But I got to let people know who Toulouse is. He's the cat. I feel like that's, you know, I got to squeeze that in there. It's me, it's my love, and it's our cat, Toulouse.
0: And you whistled.
1: Yeah.
0: You don't hear that very often.
1: Yeah, I've been working on the whistling, trying to get it better.
0: Nice. So you're going to be at the 12-mile limit this June 5th, and you're going to have a vinyl listening party, and then you're going to have an album release on Sunday?
1: Yep. Sunday is Creole Tomato Fest, and that happens right at the French Market. It's the 40th anniversary.
0: Oh, wow.
1: Yeah. It's always a really cool experience. I think kind of being down in the French Market together in this sort of steamy, swampy feeling environment of the, like, a summer festival in New Orleans, and celebrating the delicious and succulent Creole tomato, and hearing a lot of really great music is a cool thing. It's a good time.
0: And what time are you going to play on Sunday?
1: Burris plays at 11 a.m.
0: 11 a.m.?
1: Yep, and we're going to play the album down from start to finish.
0: Oh, cool.
1: Going to have a lot of special guests and the full band and everything, so it's going to be, we're going to hit it hard right away at 11 a.m., so get there early.
0: And how big is your band these days?
1: Ever-changing. Let's see. We're going to do, the album kind of has a lot of songs, a few songs at least, on it that are centered around the four-piece or five-piece. That's bass, drums, keys, and guitar. So that's Scotty Graves on drums, and then Ben Harrington on keys, Steven Bonstangle on bass, and then me. But then we're going to welcome onto the stage the horns. We've got Amari Ansari on sax.
0: Oh, sweet.
1: Yeah, and then Doyle Cooper on trumpet. Cool. And Evan Oberla on trombone.
0: Oh, nice. That's a great lineup.
1: So how many is that now? I don't know. Seven or eight? And then we'll also bring Michaela Brown to sing a few songs.
0: Hey, Michaela. Shout out.
1: And Paul Faith on the harmonica is going to come up, too.
0: Oh, so beautiful.
1: Wow, that sounds like 10. I don't know.
0: That sounds like a great Sunday.
1: Yeah, it's going to be a good time.
0: Awesome. And then the album, it's going to be out Friday, so it'll be on all the platforms on Friday?
1: That's correct.
0: All right. And then the vinyl you can get in the shops?
1: Vinyl will be in the shops come next week. I'm going to drive around and deliver them. But also, you could order it online. On my website, I've got the order links all ready to go and everything.
0: And what's your website?
1: Burrismusic.com. BURRISmusic.com.
0: Is that the best place for people to find out about what you're up to, or they should check out other socials?
1: Definitely. I think everything is linked onto the website. So if you go there, you can get to my social media, and you can get to my tour schedule and all that stuff. So.
0: Perfect. Burris, man, thanks so much for coming on down.
1: Thank you for having me.
0: Congratulations on the new project. We're excited about that. And let's play another song off of it. Let's play Wash Away. It's the title track, right?
1: Yes, it is.
0: What's this song about?
1: This song is, again, about the strengthening of storms. I do a little bit of environmental activism myself, too. And, you know, we live in the Gulf South, and we're experiencing it all firsthand here. And this is such a beautiful place. So I wrote this as I was experiencing this firsthand. I'm walking down to go to Dirty Linen Night, and then it started just like absolutely torrential downpouring. So I pivoted and I turned right, and I ended up at Bayou Beer Garden instead, and like was in knee-high water. I don't know if you remember this day, but this is the day that like cars were covered because of the flood that just like randomly happened on a Saturday.
0: Right.
1: And so I wrote it after that, and I kind of wrote it a little tongue-in-cheek, you know, because that I had a blast that day. We all hung out at the beer garden and just, like, drank and had a good time and felt that community. But also, I'm like, this is kind of crazy, right? Like, this storm doesn't feel normal. There's some things that we could probably all do, get together and do that. So I sort of just posed the question of, like, what should we do? How do we do it? And how long do we really have? Because I believe that the Gulf South is not a sacrifice zone, and we should stay here. We love this place.
0: Agreed. It is a paradise, you know. It might not be right now, but it once was, and we all want it to be again.
1: Mm-hmm.
0: So, every little bit helps.
1: Yeah.
0: So this is Wash Away, brand new music from Burris, and you're hearing it right here on WWOZ-FM New Orleans.

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0: All right, we are 2 minutes into the 1 o'clock hour, and you are listening to WWOZ-FM New Orleans. It's 9.7 on that radio dial and WWOZ.org if you're streaming us around the globe. My name is Murph, hosting this Monday session of the New Orleans Music Show for you. Hope you're all having a great Monday and you're enjoying the tunes. If you ever want to reach out, 504-568-1234 is the number. Started this set off with Burris. He stopped by and played a tune for us, and we also heard Wash Away, the title track from his soon-to-be-released album. He's having a record release listening party this Friday at 12 Mile Limit, and then a live performance Sunday at the Creole Tomato Festival. We followed up with Katie B and the Hand-Me-Downs doing their version of Ophelia. We had Funk Monkey doing Mojo Hannah from their album Pre-Roll, and Firebrain did Starlight Diamond from their album Brain Theory. And 1 o'clock is an odd hour, which means it's live wire time. 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
1: 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Here are the shows for today. Apple Barrel has Mark Appleford at 6 p.m. Bacchanal has Byron Asher at 6 p.m. Bamboulas features John Roniger at 4:30 and Ted Hefko and the Thousandaires at 9. The Jump Off Lounge hosts Sporty's Brass Band at 9:30. Fritzel's Jazz Club presents Tin Men at 5 and Richard Scott and Friends at 8. Le Bon Temps Roulé welcomes Vet Jams at 7 p.m. Mahogany Jazz Hall has Victor Campbell at 6 and the Original Tuxedo Jazz Band at 8. Maison Bourbon Jazz Club has Danny Rubio and the Catahoula Music Company featuring Jack Pritchett at 8 p.m. NOLA Brewing features the NOLA Picking Party Bluegrass Jam at 7 p.m. Pat O'Brien's hosts Hannah Krieger-Benson and Lisa Biddick-Lowe at 6 p.m. Poor Boys presents Gumbo Laya at 9 p.m. Preservation Hall welcomes the Preservation Brass at 5, 6:15, 7:30, and 8:45. Saturn Bar has B.C. Coogan at 8:30. Snug Harbor has the Charmaine Neville Band for two sets at 7:30 and 9:30. The Steamboat Natchez features the Dukes of Dixieland at 6 p.m. And True South hosts the Danny Alexander Blues Jam at 8 p.m. For the entire listing of today's live music events, go to wwoz.org/livewire. 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

0: 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And that was Bobski 2000 by Galactic, and that is our theme song for the Planet OZ segment. We moved it back an hour today just so we can make everyone fit in and get the time. As always, I'm joined by my co-host, Miss Annie Farman. How are we doing, Annie?
1: Hello. I'm doing great. How are you, Murph?
0: I am doing amazing. Thanks so much for taking some time out to talk with the OZ listeners. And we have a super special guest today. We have Mr. Dan Bingler from the Fred Hampton Free Store. Dan, how are we doing today?
2: Woo-hoo. Cheers. Doing well, thanks. Appreciate you having me on.
0: And thanks for taking some time out to talk with the listeners. So, Annie, you want to start off with a question?
1: Sure. Well, we're so grateful to have you on here today, Dan. What you're doing is really special, and can't wait to tell everyone about it. So what is the Fred Hampton Free Store, and how did it begin?
2: So the Fred Hampton Free Store is a radical community center in the Lower Ninth Ward. And it started off as a continuation. I'm the founder and operations coordinator of G&O Caring Collective, the Greater New Orleans Caring Collective that started day one of COVID as in the moment mutual aid response, and grew and changed over time into Hurricane Ida relief and then Araby tornado relief. And about 3.5 years ago now, we got an opportunity to caretake and steward this old family dollar in the Lower Ninth Ward, 5523 St. Claude. And so we brought our free store concept, which is not a unique concept for us, but the things we had accrued to do a free store concept, into this building, partner with other organizations, and we do a free thrift store every Monday and Thursday afternoon from 4 to 7:30. Everything from household goods to books to linens to furniture, lots of clothing, whatever comes in that's useful to people. And then it's expanded over time to include free roller skating night on Wednesdays from 4 to 10 p.m., community events. We do punk shows. We do hip-hop shows and EDM shows, whatever community

0: compassion and solidarity, but then also work in between that. You know, COVID hit and we learned a lot about how to be there in community with our neighbors. And then Ida hit and we learned a lot about how to go to different parishes and support the leadership there under their requested needs. And then as time goes on, you really look at it as, you know, we can address individual events that happen. We'll be there the next time a hurricane hits. So it's really like disaster relief is what this came out of, you know, COVID and then Ida. But in between, we have to also be there for each other and build community, not just around addressing basic needs, but also like caring about each other and finding reasons to be around each other.
1: That's amazing. Wow.
2: Do you take donations from community members?
0: Yeah, normally we take donations Monday and Thursday between 3 and 7. Also Wednesdays when we do the free skate. Really, anytime there's an event going on. And people bring us all kinds of things, you know, household goods, like I said, clothing, family stuff, anything that's good and useful. You know, like we even take furniture if people connect with us and just check in about it.
1: And then people just come to
2: anything specific that you're... Oh, sorry.
1: Go on.
2: Anything specific that you guys are looking for normally or anything that you need?
0: Well, there's nothing that doesn't come in to some extent. We tend to deal with the least amount of food because other groups deal with it. So we always accept food. But what I would say the least donated thing that people need the most consistently would be personal care, hygiene, menstrual care supplies. Those are the things where you just get the least of that are the most impactful as far as a difference maker. But really anything. I mean, it's easy to say if it's useful to people, we find a space for it. I mean, we have just on a Monday today, there will be more than 200 people who come in between 4 o'clock and 7:30 to this community health fair we do on Mondays. So, and then after that, this evening from 8 p.m. until 1 a.m. is roller skating for adults with a DJ.
1: And the volunteers you have there, a lot of them are from the neighborhood directly, so it's neighbors working with neighbors.
0: Absolutely. And part of that's just taking hyper-local leadership, and when you're in a space, you want the neighborhood to feel ownership over it. It really is their community. There was for example, the skating rink itself as an idea. Well, in the 90s, there was a skating rink down on Charbonnet, like 5 blocks away from where this building is. And so part of it was accountability to the community and saying, well, hey, this is what people want to see and what they miss from their neighborhood that maybe has been taken from them over the decades by, you know, factors we don't have to go into right now. But, you know, the reality is then you can do something practical to make people feel like, oh my gosh, this actually, they're making it available for us. You know, it's not just people coming from outside of the neighborhood or community. It's actually primarily people within the neighborhood and community, but then also everyone from without as well gets to come for all these different events and partake as well.
1: That's amazing. And what has been the community response? Yeah.
0: Well, 3.5 years in now at the building itself, it's generally very good and we have a lot of support. I suppose, you know, there are individuals who maybe don't go there or maybe have a bias against certain groups of people receiving support in their neighborhood. But I think for the most part, anyone who goes there and sees it, and you can come to the free shop, you can come to the free skate, you can, you know, we're on summer break for art classes now, but there's usually art classes 2 times a week. So there's all different kinds of things people can come and you're like, you see it and you're just like, oh, okay, well, yeah, this is just helping people and we're just trying to like take care of each other here, obviously. So very broadly and especially from community leadership that I've connected with personally in a very gratifying way, there's a huge amount of support and recognition that this is an important part of not only the neighborhood but also the larger fabric of the community because it is grounded, it is accountable, it is accessible, and people can feel that collective ownership over it. You know, I'm a steward. We just pay the bills on the building. We don't have to pay rent on it. So we can just open it up to the people and make sure that it's, you know, everyone feels like it's part of theirs. So the neighborhood, thankfully, has been very receptive. I mean, people have, you know, their grandkids' birthday parties there. People come and do, you know, the neighbors come and do free food for all of the kids and families on Wednesdays. We have hot dogs and nachos and chili and some like 20 vegan chef cooked meals each week. So, you know, everyone feels like they're getting something out of it because they can provide for their neighbors as well.
1: That's amazing.
2: Wow. Why do you think that you are compelled to start this, like on a more personal

0: note, like, what do you think the reason was that you really wanted to, that you were driven to start this really cool project?
1: Well, I would say that it's largely the work of a great number of people. And like the GNO Caring Collective initial concept was my personal idea, learned from many other people over years. But almost everything is like many, many people contributing and bringing different parts of themselves and their communities into it. And I'm more of like, I fill in the gaps over time and over years. And certainly now I admit I am the common thread between a lot of different projects within GNO Caring Collective's history and community projects broader than that. But it's really just because I know how to get out of the way of everyone who already has great ideas and a passion and wants to do things for people. And instead of trying to harness that for myself, I'm like, great, well, here's you're a leader within this community, so let's do it together.
2: That's awesome because
0: Wow.
2: that just
0: That's
2: strengthens the
0: amazing.
2: community.
1: Yeah, and it's recognition that everyone's already been doing this work, Generations have been doing this work. And I say broadly, I mean, it's a community center, but it is very much about political education. It's about empowerment. It's about community growth and solidarity work so that we can feel, and I think New Orleans feels this uniquely, perhaps in the country, but, like we don't know that everything's going to be all right. We know everything's not going to be all right because the system is not there to support us. And so when something happens, we really do have to be there for each other. And, anyone who's been through the experience of New Orleans over the past 25 years can agree that, like, our neighbors took care of us. We took care of our neighbors. And so we understand that. If nothing else, we're going to be there for each other. And this is a great way to build that out and say, not only when the next bad thing happens, but before, And then when it happens, we all know each other.
2: Right.
1: And they know where to come. I mean, this place will be a relief hub. It'll be a shelter if need be. It'll be a community space to charge your phones and skate around while no one's got power. It'll be a place people can drop off resources. For Francine alone, we got about like 40 pallets of like Nabisco snacks and water bottles and things. And then the elder women of the lower Ninth Ward gave it out to their neighbors and provided support for their neighbors during this time. Thankfully, Francine was a very minor, but that's the concept. Like, let's have great skate nights and do punk shows and do hip hop shows and have community meetings and have meaningful discussions and also just bring resources and support to each other. And then again, when something goes wrong again, everyone will be like, "Oh my gosh, I know who we can connect with, each other."
2: It almost feels like the celebration is just as important, when you have those free skate nights and the punk rock shows, because in between those disasters, there's all this other time where we can really come together and have some fun. And then, like you said, when it gets rough, we all know where we can go to lift each other up and support each other.
1: Absolutely. And just really, again, that sense of community rather than just being, we're here for an event. It's like, yeah, you come and skate or you come and see a show, but then you get, you find some nice clothing or you find a really great book or you find like a little end table and you're just like, can I have this? Or the plastic drawer bins that are you're gonna go buy for $50 or something. You're like, wait, this is I came here to see my friends play a show, but now there's all this gender affirming clothing or there's these nice shoes when I haven't bought shoes in a year, and I see myself in them. It's a really great way to combine all these different aspects of community. So that, again, it's redundant. You don't have to think about the universe to come skate, but then you go there five times and you're like, wow, this is like actually all connected and there continues to be these important resources and things like Plan B and things like allergy medications and socks, like all these little things.
2: And also,
0: Wow.
2: when you serve the community, like you ask the neighbors what they want specifically. And you provide what they need, what they tell you what they need, and then you're able to get it to them instead of just giving things that are donated without a direction.
1: Yeah, I mean, it's very much a pattern for people who are in a position with resources to say, here's what you need. And ultimately, and we learn this through, a lifetime, but also through direct support of people during Hurricane Ida, it's really just ask people, and people's lived experiences will inform them about what they feel like they need. And if you just ask them, they'll tell you. And you don't have to think you know. Even if you do know, and I'll use this example. If you ask someone, are they hungry? They say, I have 2 days' food. I've, 2 days or 4 days of food left in the whole home for five people. And you say, great. Well, I want to talk to you about your rent and your health care and your voting rights, but if you're hungry, I can't talk to you about that. So we have to start there and actually be there for each other and then end up around the other end where it's like, okay, we got to a place where you know I care about you and I support you because we've already been there five times. So also, like, how do you feel about this? You know, building that actually neighbor, that actual neighborly experience, I think, into the greater community.
2: Yeah. And I think that's been lost, you know, especially with the screens and the digital world. Like, we don't interact face to face, so we don't get to know our people and what they need and want because they don't necessarily talk about it online.
1: Mm-hmm. Yeah, right. It's very sad.
0: You are, like, so inspiring. It's just unbelievable what you're doing, Dan. It's really, really incredible.
1: I have
0: a lot
1: of gratitude for that. And, you know, I could easily thank a dozen people, you know, that are there every week doing something that make this space viable, or it'd have to be a lot smaller because there's only so many people can do. But it's truly amazing what you can do within a hyper-local context and, like you're talking about, Murph, like, bring people back together. Put people next to each other, and you can't help but feel empathy for each other. You can't help be like, oh my gosh, I'm listening to this person's experiences. Now I know what it's like for someone else to go through something. And all we were doing was skating around together or checking out this traveling band that was coming through or, you know, watching a documentary about, you know, civil rights icons or something like that. You know, just grabbing some nice shirts, finding some pillows and, you know, blankets and things like that. Coffee makers, you know, just every little tchotchke that you might spend money on, you know, it's just if it's there and you just can have it instead. And
2: if people want to find out more about the Fred Hampton Free Store online, where can they go?
1: GNO Caring Collective on Instagram, like Greater New Orleans, GNO Caring Collective, and GNOCC Event Space on Instagram as well, or GNOCC.net on the interweb. 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
2: Right on. And then tonight is skate night.
1: Well, so today, if anyone would like to come check out the space and volunteer, we'll be there from 3 o'clock on. The free shop opens at 4 o'clock. Then we'll be there till 7:30 supporting community. And then we'll close down for half an hour, open back up for adult skate night with a DJ, $10 suggested donation. And be there for the whole night, having a great time. We don't have an air conditioner. We do have fans. It does get warm. But that's just another way to build community. You sweat together. You feel it. You know, you can prepare for hurricane season.
2: Well, Dan, I want to thank you so much for taking some time out to talk with the OZ listeners.
0: Yeah.
2: And the amount of work you have done for this community, for everybody, can't be measured.
1: Well, I'm grateful for
0: this. Seriously.
1: Thanks for having me here. But we do it together. We do it for each other.
2: Exactly. We're one community.
0: Thanks so much.
1: Appreciate you.
2: All right, Annie, thank you so much once again for joining us on Planet OZ. And we'll be back next month with something, another amazing thing to talk about.
0: We sure will.
2: All right. We're going to get back to music right now. This is Toy Sauce, Feel the Rhythm, right here on WWOZ FM New Orleans.
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Alrighty, we are just shy of the noontime, 2 o'clock hour, and you are listening to WWOZ FM New Orleans. It's 90.7 on the radio dial and WWOZ.org, streaming us around the globe. Started this set off with the train, or Toy Sauce doing Feel the Rhythm, brand new single by Leon Toy, features five of the New Orleans drummers, Alvin Ford, Terrence Higgins, Stanton Moore, Terrence Houston, and Shannon Powell. We heard Latranium doing Stop Overthinking. Whitney Mixon, the title track from her EP, Caught Up. We heard that. PJ Morton did Thank You from his album Cape Town to Cairo Live. And then J Mix, The Belt from her album Cycle Breaker. And then we heard Homeworld doing Rowdy Graw from their album Hote Draus. I think I'm saying that correctly. And that does it. And then we had the Forgotten Souls Brass Band from their album Yeah, You're Right doing Marcus Garvey. And that does it for this set. I want to thank Burrs for stopping by. His album listening party is this Friday, June 5th, over at 12 Mile Limit. And then record album release performance at the Creole Tomato Festival this Sunday at 11 a.m. And then we want to thank Dan Bingler for stopping by from the Fred Hampton Free Store. It's open today from 4 to 7, the thrift store. And then from 8 to 1 is the skate night donations at the door. Andrew is in the house, so Blues Eclectic is coming up next. So all you got to do is keep it locked to this great station, WWOZ, and you're going to have more great music. Also want to mention once, this Sunday, June 7th from 5 to 8 is a tribute to the Rambling Women, a birthday tribute to Hazel Dickens, and our own Hazel the Delta Rambler is going to be performing at it. And I'm going to leave you with one more. This is the NOLA Resistance Quintet doing their version of Everybody's Cry and Mercy right here on WWOZ FM New Orleans.

Yeah, New Orleans, what's happening? The sounds of Lafayette Leak on the piano keys behind me, recorded for Chess Records, Chicago, USA. This one's called Slow Leak. It's Leak with an E. Two E's, in fact. Lafayette Leak's birthday today. Right here, right now on Blues Eclectic on WWOZ. We got some Memphis Mini to get to. Charlie Watson, Ron Wood. Some Johnny Paycheck, Jimmy Rogers. Both Jimmy Rogers, because why not? Curtis Mayfield. Of course, a bunch of stuff from Mississippi and New Orleans, because that's how we like to do. I'll be here till 4. I hope you all stay tuned. Continuing on with the birthday roundup tomorrow is one Moses Vinson, another piano player from Memphis. Lafayette Leak was from Mississippi and made his way up to Chicago, like many a blues musician. Moses Vinson doing one, an allegory, you could say, right here. This was recorded for Sun Records. It's called Reap What You Sow. Stay tuned. Blues Eclectic, WWOZ.

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The sounds of the Big Three trio behind me here. That's Baby Duke Caston, Leonard Caston on the keys. It's his birthday tomorrow. This is one recorded by the Big Three. A Big Three also included Willie Dixon on the bass, Chess Records songwriter, bassist, vocalist, producer extraordinaire. And this one was called Wrinkles, and it was made for Chess in 1960. Right about there. We heard one from Jimmy Rogers, another Chess Records release. Longtime Muddy Waters accompanist, and then did his own thing for Chess Records as well. That was a version of That's All Right. His birthday's in a couple days on the 3rd. Gatemouth Brown, My Time is Expensive. Another one from Baby Duke Caston, The Death of Walter Barnes. He was telling a little story there. That one was from the early 1940s about something that happened. A factual tale, perhaps. Like a lot of those old blues songs, stories about true things that wound up becoming larger than life. Started the set with another piano player, Mose Vinson from Memphis, Tennessee. Reap what you sow. It's Mose's birthday tomorrow. It's 218. It's WWOZ. It's Blues Eclectic. My name's Andrew Graff. I'll be here till 4. And here's one for you. Today's birthday is guitarist Ron Wood, longtime of the Stones, the Faces as well. And then tomorrow is the anniversary of Charlie Watts' birth. So here you go.

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0: All right. Some more pianist Lafayette Leak, whose birthday it is today. This one's called the Fast Boogie Number 1. Just heard from Howlin' Wolf, of course, the great Howlin' Wolf, doing a version of the Mississippi Sheik's classic, Sitting on Top of the World. Always good to hear Howlin' Wolf. Some Edwin Pickens. He recorded as Buster Pickens. And it's his birthday on the 3rd, and that was one recorded in 1959, and he was up in age then. Oh, there's the boat. You better keep your woman from tickling me under the chin. The name of that one. Memphis Minnie, Where's My Good Man? Also born 3rd of June, just like Buster Pickens. Started with the Stones, doing Respectable, because it's Ron Wood's birthday today. Happy birthday to him and the late, great Charlie Watts tomorrow. So how about that? All right, we're at the bottom of the hour. This is WWOZ. This is Blues Eclectic for another hour and a half. It's Curtis Mayfield's birthday on the 3rd in a couple days, so his words ring true always and forever. This one's called If There's Hell Below, We're All Gonna Go. Check it.
1: If people would just read the Bible and read the book of Revelations, they would really turn around and straighten up. This is all we need to do, is just get the good book and read it, put it to everyday life.
2: Sisters! 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Hell!

Oh, y'all, how good is that? That is Memphis Minnie just playing the hell out of the guitar. It's her husband, Kansas Joe McCoy, also on that one, but that's all Minnie. It's cooking. It's called Let's Go to Town. And indeed, they are. All right, that last one was Johnny Paycheck. It's a mighty thin line between love and hate. Anniversary of his birth was yesterday. Some Etta James, some classic stuff from her album Tell Mama on Cadet Records. That was The Same Rope. We heard from Muddy Waters, Who's Gonna Be Your Sweet Man When I'm Gone? And Curtis Mayfield started that set with one called If There's Hell Below, We're All Gonna Go. It's about 10 minutes till the top of the hour. This is WWOZ. This is Blues Eclectic. Hope y'all enjoying the music and your Monday. We'll keep on going until 4 o'clock. Let's do this one right here. This is a good one. This one's called Bow-Legged Woman. Fella named Winnie Brown. Y'all stay tuned.

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0: Halfway through this blues eclectic Monday, y'all. Some more Lafayette Leak. After Hours, some classic stuff from 1970. That's Willie Dixon on the bass. Probably Fred Below on the drums. Just heard some good stuff from Atlanta. Roy Dunn. One he recorded in the early 70s called She Cooked Cornbread for Her Husband. But biscuits for her outside man. Or he says backdoor man. You know, same man. Maybe a different man. Eddie Lee Jones, Talking About You. Started the set with one called Bow-Legged Woman from Winnie Brown. That's from 1948, I believe. And it's Live Wire time, so let's do it. Find out about Monday night and on into hour number two here on Blues Eclectic. Y'all stick around for WWOZ's Sweet Sounds this afternoon.
1: 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Here are the shows for today. Apple Barrel has Mark Appleford at 6 p.m. Bacchanal has Byron Asher at 6 p.m. Bamboulas features John Roniger at 4:30 and Ted Hefko and the Thousandaires at 9. The Jump Off Lounge hosts Sporty's Brass Band at 9:30. Fritzel's Jazz Club presents Tin Men at 5 and Richard Scott and Friends at 8. Le Bon Temps Roulé welcomes Vet Jams at 7 p.m. Mahogany Jazz Hall has Victor Campbell at 6 and the Original Tuxedo Jazz Band at 8. Maison Bourbon Jazz Club has Danny Rubio and the Catahoula Music Company featuring Jack Pritchett at 8 p.m. NOLA Brewing features the NOLA Picking Party Bluegrass Jam at 7 p.m. Pat O'Brien's hosts Hannah Krieger Benson and Lisa Biddick Lowe at 6 p.m. Poor Boys presents Gumbo Laya at 9 p.m. Preservation Hall welcomes the Preservation Brass at 5, 6:15, 7:30, and 8:45. Saturn Bar has B.C. 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Snug Harbor has the Charmaine Neville Band for two sets at 7:30 and 9:30. The Steamboat Natchez features the Dukes of Dixieland at 6 p.m. And True South hosts the Danny Alexander Blues Jam at 8 p.m. For the entire listing of today's live music events, go to wwoz.org/livewire. 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

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I am Little Freddie Kane, and please listen at all times.

Kenny Brown from North Mississippi with the Skinny Woman Blues right there. Back to New Orleans with little Freddie King, Dig Me a Hole. Also from New Orleans, Guitar Slim. One called You're Gonna Miss Me. Featured Lloyd Lambert on the bass, and he was the band leader of Guitar Slim's band for a lot of his classic stuff. Lambert's birthday, June 4th. Old Neil Pellegrin, Tuesday night, Rhythm and Blues here on OZ, did a special on Lloyd Lambert, which is amazing. And then, of course, there's the jazz lunatic Dave Kunian's Guitar Slim documentary, radio documentary that he did, which is also great. Maybe if you go over to the Jazz Museum or you call Kunian on a show, ask him nice, they'll find the Guitar Slim doc for you. Max Bailey with Teardrops Are Falling. That was recorded for Bullet Records in St. Louis. Then back to New Orleans again, Dr. Professor Longhair, Baby Let Me Hold Your Hand. Started the set with Betty Fikes, recorded live in Greenville, Mississippi at the Delta Blues Festival 1979, a version of Rock Me Baby. 25 minutes past the hour of 3 here in New Orleans, and whatever time it is, wherever you are, if you are beyond New Orleans, welcome all y'all. This is Blues Eclectic. My name's Andrew, I'll be here till 4. And yesterday was John Bonham's birthday, and since it's Memphis Minis in a couple days on the 3rd, we'll do this Memphis Mini song. Turn it up to 11, y'all.

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1: Who's that knocking at that door?
2: This here, Troy, Captain. Troy Ferguson.
1: Oh, you're the boy I sent for to play the piano.
2: Yes, sir. And Captain, why don't you let me on in there right now, too, because I'm ready to play it. I hope the piano sound good. Come, I come down here to play the blues for you. 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

0: me round.
1: Look here, Captain John. 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I was standing on Pleasant Street, you know, and one of the universe boys is down there, you know. Say, look here, Troy. I say, yes, sir. Say, you know where you can get me a cat at? I say, I say, no, sir, I sure don't. Say, well, I want two cats right now because I'm bound to take them back to the University Avenue this afternoon. I went down the street, you know, down in the color folks section, and I found two great big old cats. And I had one of the big old tomcats, you know. And when I put them cats down, one of them scratched me. Uh-oh, Captain, I didn't know that cat was going to scratch you. What you laughing at, boy? Well, excuse me. I wasn't even laughing.

A little bit of Edgar Blanchard and his band doing the Bop Sit In Blues back here in New Orleans. Another New Orleanian before this, Eddie Bo, with an early one that he did for Chess Records. Well, it was put out on Chess Records called Walk That Walk. We heard Alvin Youngblood Hart, some newer stuff from him, version of If the Blues Was Money. Then we heard one from almost 100 years ago that it's an odd one, but I felt like his singing and piano playing were good enough that we needed to include it. That was Troy Ferguson with the College Blues. Started the set with Zeppelin doing When the Levee Breaks. Drummer John Bonham's birthday yesterday. Got 42 minutes past 3 o'clock here at WWOZ, which means it's Junior Kimbrough time.

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0: old, Chief. How long?
1: Yeah, that's what I meant.

A little bit of Bumps Jackson with one called Bumpin' and Stompin'. Bumpin' and Thumpin'. On a compilation called Stompin'. How about that? Try to say that fast. Some live Delta Blues just back then with Sam Chapman singing and playing guitar on a version of How Long. He had Eugene Powell second guitar on that one. R.L. Burnside with Rollin' and Tumblin', Fred McDowell with Going Down South, and Junior Kimbrough with Done Got Old. Bunch of Mississippi to round it out here. Stay tuned, Jazz from Jack's coming up next here on WWOZ, and I will be back with you next Monday with more blues from 2 to 4, so catch me on the archive if you missed the show or you want to hear last week's show again, and catch up with me live next Monday. Y'all stick around. Mr. Toussaint, to remind you, some wise words about who we are.

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1: 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I'll be here with you until 7 p.m. So we're broadcasting to you live from the top of Jack's Brewery, overlooking the Mississippi River, from the Hellas Foundation studio. It's great to be with you this evening. Joan is back, and we're happy to have her back, and she's already taking care of business in her own unique way. Thank you, Joan. We just listened to Sonny Rollins, and that was the title cut from the album The Bridge. And prior to that, we had a hymn for him, our own tribute to Sonny Rollins, who passed away. And that was Ron Carter's A Hymn for Him from Blue Farm. And then we had Donald Harrison Jr. with Seven Steps to Heaven from the album This Is Jazz. We continue with another cut by Sonny Rollins, and this one you know well. It's St. Thomas, right here on WWOZ.org.

And the time is 4:35 in the Crescent City. You're listening to WWOZ.org. We played St. Thomas for you as a very familiar tune as interpreted by Sonny Rollins. And let's see, let me raise up the screen there. I think that comes from a compilation titled The Best of Sonny Rollins, and that was St. Thomas. We continue with one more featuring Sonny Rollins, and this is Skylark.

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This is Monday's edition of Jazz from Jack's Brewery. We have music for you across the week. Tomorrow is T.R. Johnson's turn, followed by Dr. Al Colon on Wednesdays, with Keith Hill coming in every Thursday from 4 to 7, and then Charlie B. wraps up the week every Friday. We invite you to join us for Jazz from Jack's Brewery across the week. I hope you enjoyed that interpretation of Skylark by Sonny Rollins, and it is from the Milestones Profiles, and that is a really good one to add to your collection. If you want to know more about Sonny Rollins, the late great Sonny Rollins, and if you enjoy Sonny Rollins. Today we have something really special coming up for you, an interview with Chief John Atunde Ajua, formerly Christian Scott. He is going to be the artist in residence at the Louis Armstrong Jazz Camp, which is coming up very soon in June, and we will be telling you more about that. But meanwhile, let's listen to some music featuring some of the former artists in residence. And this album actually had a few people. By that I mean Mike Clark, who's the leader on this album, Itai Shodoshin. And then we have Eddie Henderson, Patrice Rushen, Henry the Skipper Franklin, and Craig Handy. And both Eddie Henderson, Patrice Rushen, with Mike Clark were active participants and instructors, artists in residence of the Louis Armstrong Summer Jazz Camp. The interview with Chief Ajua is coming up at 5:15 right here on WWOZ, and there's so much to talk to you about. But let's listen to this album by Mike Clark. We are going to listen to Mganga, and we'll hear a couple of other cuts. Beautiful, beautiful music.

You're tuned to WWOZ FM New Orleans. The time is already 5:03, and this is Monday's edition of Jazz from Jack's Brewery with your host, Maryz. I'll be here with you until 7 p.m. We heard a lot of music featuring Mike Clark with Eddie Henderson on trumpet, Patrice Rushen on piano, and Henry Franklin on bass, Craig Handy on saxophone. Mike Clark, drum master, as we were telling you before, is one of the former artists in residence of the Louis Armstrong Jazz Camp in New Orleans. And we are anticipating a call from Chief Ajua in just a few minutes, and we're going to have a conversation as he is the artist in residence for the Jazz Camp this year. We heard, let's see what we heard from Mike Clark. We heard I Shot the Sheriff from the album Itai Dosh. And prior to that, we had The Inside Zone, and then we heard Mganga. We are going to continue, I thought, in the same vein, you know, that kind of reggae ska vein with Monty Alexander. And we'll hear No Woman, No Cry, because Monty Alexander will be celebrating a birthday this coming Saturday, June 6th. It was such a pleasure to hear the interview that pianist Tom McDermott had with Monty Alexander at the New Orleans Jazz and Heritage Festival this year. It was great. And Mr. Alexander, besides being such a dynamic performer and, you know, kind of mischievous in some ways, had some great stories and still producing great music. Enough talk. Let's listen to No Woman, No Cry, and happy birthday to Monty Alexander.

0: is Chief Ajua. Can you hear us, Chief?
1: Yes, I can hear you.
0: Beautiful. Thank you very much for joining us this afternoon to talk about...
1: Thank you for having me.
0: It is always a pleasure. Are you on the West Coast now?
1: No, actually, I just arrived in New York. We're playing and we got the Blue Note coming up.
0: Oh, that's beautiful. And we're so excited to hear that you are going to be the artist in residence at the Louis Armstrong Jazz Camp this summer. And can you tell us what feelings you have about this?
1: Oh my God, it's really hard to put put that into words. You know, I'm a musician that's born and raised in the city, and like many of us, you have to go through the doors of the Satchmo Armstrong Summer Jazz Camp. It's actually really difficult for me to think of anyone, in the last 25 years who's, made so many incredible impacts in music that hasn't come through those doors. I started there when I was about 12 years old. The first year that I played the horn, I graced those halls and was the beneficiary of the great knowledge of folks like Clyde Kerr Jr. and Alvin Batiste and the great Kid Jordan. And, so it's hard to put into words because it really is kind of ground zero for so much musical and cultural expression that has been born in New Orleans. I'm the beneficiary of a lot of information that that resided in those halls. So it leaves me speechless.
0: Wow. That's a beautiful, beautiful thing to say. And of course, we are so proud and inspired by you and by your achievements. And we'd like to say that, the fruit doesn't fall far from the tree because you're from a musical family. And what did it mean to you to grow up, surrounded at home? And within your community, too, by so much inspiration and creativity.
1: Well, I think, I really feel so fortunate. I was lucky enough to be born into the Harrison family. My name is Ajua. It used to be Scott, so sometimes people they can't track all of that. But I am a direct descendant of Donald Harrison and Therese Harrison, and many of their babies and grandbabies exist in many of the different cultural corridors that exist in New Orleans. My aunt Therese Harrison Nelson obviously has been a great educator and cultural practitioner and really activist in the city for my entire lifetime as well. So, I was fortunate to grow up in the home of a big chief. Big Chief Donald was very, he was very specific. This was a person that made sure that you were going to read Hegel's Dialectic and the Iliad and the Odyssey, and also understand the merits of West African rhythmic retention, right?
0: Yes.
1: So I was really fortunate to grow up in this kind of communal space. So it's, again, like you said, the apple doesn't fall far from the tree. I think we have such beautiful systems of retention in New Orleans. Obviously, my family has been heavily involved in making sure that the sort of skeleton keys of these expressions never go away through their nonprofit work and work with children and sort of in alignment with the retention of the Black indigenous practices and cultural expressions over the decades. So it's to be at this juncture now in my early 40s and to have been tracking it since I'm about 10, 11 years old, and to see all of the myriad of beautiful contexts that have grown and that are now burgeoning world recognized cultural expressions, everything from the masquerade to traditions that tie into indigenousness and Africanity in New Orleans to the way that we express musically. I couldn't applaud the group of people that from my perspective and watching over decades have had to endure great sacrifice and a

0: lot of build a lot of adaptability to be able to maintain these systems, to be able to keep these types of camps going, so that the children in this community can continue to grow and to express their humanity and to embrace what's possible artistically and creatively. So, you know, when I think of it, I just think well done to our predecessors.
1: Indeed. Now, the camp begins on June 8th and goes through the 26th of June.
0: That's right.
1: And you are familiar with education, music education. You've done some wonderful things. What do you hope to impart to these young people as they participate in Louis Armstrong Jazz Camp this summer?
0: Well, I think, you know, firstly, you know, they're in such incredible hands to begin with. You know, the resident director of the camp is my Uncle Donald. You know, I'm really fortunate that my schedule allowed for me to be able to make it in this year. But, you know, he's the person that taught me, you know, he taught everyone from me to Christian McBride. To Biggie Smalls, right? So, in terms of being able to effectively communicate what needs to be translated to these kids, they're in the best hands that they could possibly be in, from my perspective. But what I would say that, you know, I offer, and I think the folks in my generation offer in this moment, it's just a perspective that embraces possibility from a new lens. You know, I think we have a very kind of Sankofan approach to teaching music in general in my family, and that you have to make sure that you have the foundational things and the tenets that come from where the music is from. And, you know, and it has obviously been important to my uncle to develop comprehensive mastery across all of the systems of music and cultures within this culture of expression. Mm-hmm. But what we do with stretch music is really more about innovation is preservation, right?
1: Okay.
0: And rooting, you know, we build all of the musical instruments that I play are creations of mine. Everything from the horn types to harp types to drum types. You know, we have hybrid drums that are hybrids of djembes and Western drums, or hybrids of a flugelhorn, a cornet, and, you know, these sort of recapitulations of musical instruments, hybrids of koras and gonis and cimbis and bolones, these kinds of West African double-sided harps that would have seeded the blues in places like Louisiana. So we are using the technology of the 21st century to create musical instruments and contexts that have allowed the practitioner to tap into their ancestral recall and memory as well. So it is a new approach to a new and old approach kind of happening simultaneously. And I think the kids being exposed to that, and also the messaging in our music is centered around their being beautiful and full of light and radiant and capable of anything versus some of the other kind of messaging that is the nominative messaging type in radio and you know, for top 40 formatting that these kids are listening to, right?
1: Yes.
0: So I think all of those things are things that we can contribute.
1: Beautiful. And what always surprises me about Louis Armstrong Jazz Camp is how in such a short time, and it really is
0: so much done.
1: yes. I'm just astounded by that. And then these young people come on stage for their, you know, for their official performance.
0: Oh yeah, we have the concert on the 26th, right? Yeah,
1: right. It is amazing. What more would you like to say about Louis Armstrong Jazz Camp, and for people who have been a little bit on the fence maybe about registering their children? And
0: Well, I would just say, firstly, I couldn't think of a more valuable and a more illuminating way to expose your children, not just to this music, but also to the histories and in some instances and forms, the redacted histories and sort of stories and things that come from where this music comes from, right? It's their stories and their histories. I think in terms of who the teachers are, you cannot find a camp on the planet that has a better host of practitioners and master level practitioners and artists.
1: Agreed.
0: You have the best of the best. I mean, they are the best of the best. And I can say this as a person that has now developed my own system for music, musical instruments, owns and operates a record label and an app company and all these things. I started at this camp, and I'm not on an island. Right, there's an army of us really over generations that have been the beneficiaries of all of these, not just great musicians and artists, but musical families as well. Right.
1: Yes.
0: So the camp is more than a camp. You know, it's like. The best way that I could put it is like if you have kids that are interested in the music and that are from New Orleans and interested in any of the forms of creative expression, music is going to be tied into those things.
1: Mm-hmm.
0: So this camp is sort of like a musical Hogwarts for mm-hmm. those kids, you know? So like if your kid is at that kind of imaginatory level where they, you know, they can imagine and see what's possible in music, this is the place that you want them to be, right? Because the curriculum and what they're going to be exposed to shows them anything is possible. It's not a curriculum that says, don't do this, that's hot, this is up, that's down. It's one that gives them the rules and shows them how to develop, their playing and all of the things that they need from a foundational level. But that also embraces the fact that the systems that have been created in New Orleans have inspired the music all over the world.
1: Mm-hmm.
0: So them being able to see themselves in a historic context and in a context that shows what's possible, if I had children, that's where I would want them to be.
1: Ooh, wow. Thank you for that.
0: You're very welcome.
1: Thank you so much
0: for
1: taking the time to speak to us this afternoon. We're really looking forward, to following Louis Armstrong Jazz Camp and to having you back here in New Orleans, if only for a short period of time.
0: Oh, yeah, I'll be back. I can't wait. I can't wait. I'm already planning where I'm going to eat.
1: Oh, my goodness. Okay.
0: Yeah, I've been on the road too long.
1: Okay, so tell us about your concert in New York. And because we have listeners who are tuned in all over the world. Yeah.
0: Oh, absolutely. We're playing at the Blue Note June 4th through 7th, a week worth of concerts for the Blue Note Jazz Festival. It's funny because most times we play the Blue Note, someone comes up to me and tells me that they listen to OZ, which is amazing.
1: Yes.
0: We get a lot of listeners in the greater New York and New Jersey area up here. But, I move around a bunch. So, most of the year, if I'm not on the road, I'm in Los Angeles. And but I'm thinking I want to try and, stick around this summer a bit and not just, get a bunch of food, but also do a bunch of playing as well. So I'll be around.
1: Okay.
0: We have like some, we're doing like a Miles Davis and John Coltrane 100th anniversary concert at the Newport Jazz Festival with Kamasi Washington. He and I are going to do a co-led thing there. And but other than that, it's really just touring with my band and doing some orchestral stuff for Miles Davis' centennial.
1: That's beautiful. And so, in parting, I just remembered this quotation from James Baldwin, the author, who said that we are actually, we tend to look at history like as some abstract thing from the past. And to paraphrase what James Baldwin said, history really is, it is within us, as we're moving and doing, we're dynamically creating and changing and inspiring. So,
0: yes, ma'am.
1: Kudos to you.
0: Oh, thank you. We're having a fun doing it, and I just to respond to that too. I was having a conversation recently and we were talking about how beautiful and amazing it is that the city has an intention to invest in the areas that correlate to the the beautiful components of its history, mm-hmm. you know, like this camp that we're speaking about, all these things are components of that. But one of the things that I often contend and I see as a new priority is that this next generation that's coming has a completely different way of expressing their way of holding on to information. The processing speed is different. All of they're just so different. And I think having a generation that's also intentional about investing in what's possible in New Orleans mm-hmm. and the sort of future leaning ideas that maybe take a step in the direction of, you know, some of the larger ideas that we're seeing from a social standpoint that we greatly need is really important as well. So we are all those living histories, but we also have to be intentional about waking up most days to make the moves that are required to try and build those things, right?
1: Exactly.
0: And I think this camp is a perfect example of that. It tethers to the past, but it is a very, very forward-thinking space where kids can also embrace what's possible.
1: Yes, indeed. Thank you so much, Chief Ajua.
0: Oh, thank you. The honor is mine. Thank you.
1: Okay. And peace to you and blessings to you. And we look forward to hearing more about the camp and about your participation and offerings there this summer. And yeah. And we hope you'll have a little smidgen of time to come in to WWSE as well.
0: Yeah, I'll come in. No problem, of course.
1: Okay. All right. Take care. Be well. And you're listening to WWOZ FM New Orleans. We just had Chief Atunde Ajua, and he is the artist in residence at the Louis Armstrong Satchmo Jazz Camp this summer. Okay. My name is Maryse, and you're listening to WWOZ. We have one special announcement for you, and we'll be back with more music.
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0: 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You're listening to WWOZ FM New Orleans. It's time, actually, it's past the time for the live wire. We are going to play it anyway. Here we go.
1: 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Here are the shows for today. Apple Barrel has Mark Appleford at 6 p.m. Bacchanal has Byron Asher at 6 p.m. Bamboulas features John Roniger at 4:30 and Ted Hefko and the Thousand Airs at 9. The Jump Off Lounge hosts Sporty's Brass Band at 9:30. Fritzl's Jazz Club presents Tin Men at 5 and Richard Scott and Friends at 8. Le Bon Temps Roulet welcomes Vet Jams at 7 p.m. Mahogany Jazz Hall has Victor Campbell at 6 and the Original Tuxedo Jazz Band at 8. Maison Bourbon Jazz Club has Danny Rubio and the Catahoula Music Company featuring Jack Pritchett at 8 p.m. NOLA Brewing features the NOLA Picking Party Bluegrass Jam at 7 p.m. Pat O'Brien's hosts Hannah Krieger-Benson and Lisa Biddick-Lowe at 6 p.m. Poor Boys presents Gumbo Laya at 9 p.m. Preservation Hall welcomes the Preservation Brass at 5, 6:15, 7:30, and 8:45. Saturn Bar has B.C. 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Snug Harbor has the Charmaine Neville Band for two sets at 7:30 and 9:30. The Steamboat Natchez features the Dukes of Dixieland at 6 p.m. And True South hosts the Danny Alexander Blues Jam at 8 p.m. For the entire listing of today's live music events, go to wwoz.org/livewire. 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

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We heard No Woman, No Cry, and that is from his album, Harlem Kingston Express, live at Dizzy's Club Coca-Cola in New York City. And Monty Alexander's birthday is coming up June 6th, which is Saturday. We wish him a very happy birthday. And I hope if you were at Jazz Fest that you caught his set. I missed it, but I did catch the interview led by Tom McDermott at the Allison Minor stage, and that was a beautiful interview with Monty Alexander. So one more featuring Monty Alexander, and we are going to listen to Bemsha Swing on WWOZ.

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The time is 6:02 in the Crescent City. You're listening to Monday's edition of Jazz from Jack's Brewery, and we are coming to you live from the top of Jack's Brewery, overlooking the Mississippi River from the Hellis Foundation studio. It's been quite a week, and I just happened to look over, and there's a very interesting ship just cruising by. This entire past week, we've had the tall ships coming in, and as you look at them from far away, they look almost like toys. When you get closer and closer, they're as tall as skyscrapers. So that's been very exciting for us this week in New Orleans. Monty Alexander performed Bemsha Swing for us from Warrika Hill, Rastamonk Vibrations, that album. And prior to that, again, Monty Alexander from the Harlem Kingston Express, we heard No Woman, No Cry. And I forgot to tell you about Rufus Reed from his album Celebration. We heard the title cut. And Rufus Reed is one of the luminaries from the Louis Armstrong Jazz Camp Artists in Residence. And, of course, this year it is Chief Ajua, formerly known as Christian Scott. So that camp is doing marvelous things, as they've been doing for decades. Here's another legend of New Orleans who has been in the education program of the Louis Armstrong Jazz Camp, and that is Mr. Herlin Riley. From his album, Watch What You're Doing, the Herlin Riley Quintet, we're going to hear My Rose's Mirage right here on WWOZ.

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1: 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We heard music by Herlen Riley just now, and I've transposed them. So we heard Hiccup Smooth from the album New Direction, and we are going to hear My Rose's Mirage from the album Watch What You're Doing with the Herlen Riley Quintet on WWOZ.

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The time is 6:30 here in the Crescent City. My name is Maryse. I'll be here with you until 7 p.m. We heard from Christian Scott Atunde Ajua from an album featuring Sarah Elizabeth Charles, a very creative vocalist, and the tune we heard is Phases. That comes from Christian Scott Atunde Ajua's album, Ruler Rebel. Getting a little bit more current into the time when Chief Ajua now has stretch music, the beginnings of stretch music, we have let's see, The Chieftain for you, which we are going to play right now, and that is The Last Chieftain from Christian Scott Atunde Ajua Stretch Music.

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I'll be here with you until 7 p.m. We have a great blues show coming up at 7 p.m., and we want you to stay right where you are and listen to WWOZ. 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And we have just heard Unconditional Love, a piece featuring Nicholas Payton on piano, Esperanza Spalding on vocals and bass, Kareem Riggins on drums. This comes from a brand new album called Triune, Nicholas Payton. Another extremely talented musician from New Orleans, and one who was also an artist in residence at the Louis Armstrong Jazz Camp. Prior to Nicholas Payton, we listened to Christian Scott Atunde Ajua, The Last Chieftain, from his album Stretch Music. And then Christian Scott Atunde Ajua again, Phases, featuring Sarah Elizabeth Charles from the album Ruler Rebel. Christian Scott Atunde Ajua, Chief Atunde Ajua now, and he is the artist in residence at the Louis Armstrong Jazz Camp. We hope you'll take a look at their website and see what amazing programs they have and how they really nurture our young people's talent in the Crescent City. And prior to Christian with Ruler Rebel, we heard Steve Turay, Smoke Gets in Your Eyes, from an album called Generations. And Steve Turay, trombonist, was also an artist in residence at the Louis Armstrong Jazz Camp. Steve Turay on this album called Generations with Wallace Roney Jr., Emilio Modeste, and Isaiah J. Thompson, Corcoran Holt, Orion Turay, and a host of other special guests like Buster Williams, Lenny White, Pedrito Martinez, James Carter, Ed Cherry, Andy Bassford, Derek Barnett, and on and on and on. And this is on Steve Turay's album, Generations. Beautiful, beautiful music. And we leave you now with Grant Green, Idle Moments. They'll take us even a little bit beyond the 7 o'clock hour. But Grant Green's birthday would be celebrated this coming Saturday, June 6th, along with Monty Alexander. So thank you for listening to WWOZ. It's been a great pleasure visiting with you this evening. And until next time, you take care and be well.

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